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The secret is just to be intentional. Close your eyes and call him those names. Come on, call him Daddy as loud as you can. I can't hear you. Call him Daddy as loud as you can. Come on, call him, call him, call him, call him, call him, call him, call him.

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8: Yes, yes. My name is Prince Emmanuel. Keep listening to Grace Impact Radio. Don't touch that dial. Don't go nowhere. Peace.

We got together with Pastor Chris and Pastor Stephen on Thursday to just go in after the presence of God and try to pen lyric and melody. And after a couple of hours, it just felt like the presence of God just stopped everything. And we wrote a song called The Blessing. And it's straight from Scripture. And it's the heart of the Father over us as His kids. And we're going to sing it this morning, if that's okay. And this is a blessing over you and your family and your children. So just receive this morning. Just put your hands out in front of you. Turn your heart to a place of just receiving the blessing of heaven from God Himself over you this morning.

0: 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Good music heals perfectly.
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Just one more time, lift your hands.

everyone. My name is Mrs. Musune Bodage, CEO of Musu Scotland Nigeria. 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Thank you.

wise God, to you alone be honor, to you alone be glory, dominion, and majesty. Hallowed be your name. Mighty and majestic one, risen and exalted King, holy and endures forever your good glory, and we give you praise. Blessed be the name, O Lord. Blessed be the name, O Lord. We adore you. We glorify your name. We give you praise and we give you honor. Thank you, Jesus. There is none holy as our God. There is none beside him, no rock like unto him. Saints, can we give Jesus praise this morning? Lift up your voices to the heaven. Let heaven hear your voice this morning. Our God is good and his mercy endures forever. If you knew you woke up by yourself this morning, you're connected by yourself, your senses are working, your strength is working, that God has been faithful, can you just give Jesus praise? Give Jesus praise. It is of his mercies that we are not consumed. His compassions, they fail not. They are new every morning. Great is the Lord's faithfulness. The songwriter wrote and said, have you seen the Lord fail? Have you seen him disappoint? He doesn't have it in him. He's our Father. He's our King. He's our Maker. He's our Provider. He's our Sustainer. He's our Preserver. He's our Keeper. He's our everything. Makoto Libra and Alamande. Ekote Libra Koshipa and Alebrande Likonde Lemande. Lord, we exalt you. Hallowed be your name. Hallowed be your name. Jesus, receive all our thanks. Receive all the glory. Receive all the praise. You are faithful in all your ways. The one you help has come to worship. The one you deliver. The one you rescue. The one you save. The one you sustain. I am the one that you have shown mercy. Is that someone's confession this morning? Has the Lord shown you mercy? Has the Lord shown you mercy? Has the Lord shown you mercy? Yes, Lord. I'm the one that you have shown mercy. Your love is real. Your name is exalted. Your name is to be hallowed. Makote lebranda la banda la banda. Okote lebote lebrande lebonde. We bless you, Lord, for you are holy. Forever you are God. Thank you for what you are doing in my life. Thank you for what you are doing in my family. Thank you, Jesus, for what you are doing in the now. We give you praise. We give you praise. We give you praise. We give you praise. We give you glory and we give you honor. We magnify your name. We magnify your name. Jesus be exalted. Jesus be praised. Jesus be glorified. Jesus be magnified. Makoto Libranda Labande. Ekonde Librande Lebo Shanda. Psalms 150, verse 1 to 5, the King James Version. Praise ye the Lord. Praise God in his sanctuary. Praise him in the firmament of his power. Praise him for his mighty act. Praise him for his mighty acts. For great things he has done. Great things he is doing. Great things he is yet to do. Praise him according to his excellent greatness. Praise him with the sound of the trumpets. Praise him with the psalteries and harps. Praise him with the timbrels and dance. Praise him with strange instruments and organ. Praising Kapanda upon the loud sounding cymbals. Praise him upon the high sounding cymbal. Let everything that has breath, let everything that has breath, someone praise the Lord. Praise the Lord for his good. Let everything that has breath, Mandala Panda, let everyone he has shown mercy. Let every lover of Jehovah praise him this morning. Give Jesus praise. Give Jesus praise. We hallow your name. We magnify your name. We worship you, Jesus. We exalt you. You are good and your mercy endures forever. You are faithful in all your ways. You are mighty. You are mighty. You are mighty. Father, we thank you. Thank you for your mercy. Thank you for your goodness. Thank you for your love. Thank you for your faithfulness. I appreciate God for your family. I appreciate God for your spouse. I appreciate God for your siblings. I appreciate God for your children. I appreciate God. I appreciate God. I
appreciates our Lord. A songwriter rightly wrote and said, count your blessings, name them one by one. In other words, if you can think, you can thank. If you can think, you will see what the Lord has done. You will see what the Lord has done. You will see what the Lord has done. You will see what Jehovah has done. We worship you. We exalt your name. Mandala Badala Kote. Iba Andele Broship Andele Monde. Iba Baba Baba Baba Monde. 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Ikam Dale Brandale Boshanda. Makundele Brandele Pandele Monde. Monsha Pandala Panda. Ikondele Bondele Bonde. We worship you. We give you praise and we give you glory. We have seen what you have done. We will see great and mighty things that only Jehovah can do. Blessed be your name, Jesus. Blessed be your name, Abba. Blessed be your name, mighty God. Blessed be your name, the ever-present, ever-present, always there in times of need. Jesus, we thank you. In Jesus' mighty name, we have worshiped. In Jesus' mighty name, we have worshiped. Let's make this confession together. This is the day the Lord has made. This is the day the Lord has made. I will rejoice and I will be glad in it. This is the day the Lord has made. All things are working together for my good. This is the day the Lord has made. Only good news is permitted in my camp. This is the day the Lord has made. I will shout a shout of victory. This is the day the Lord has made. There is favor on my

dance floor. This is the day the Lord has made. I will not come back empty. God said to Moses, say to the children of Israel that as they go, they will not go empty. Today you are not returning empty. This is the day the Lord has made. All things are mine. I don't know what your expectations are for today, but the expectations of the righteous is good. It shall be granted. It shall be granted. It shall be granted. Only good news is permitted in our camp. We declare it's a day of good news. It's a day of good tidings. It's a day of good tidings. I receive good news from afar. I receive good news from afar. I receive good news from afar. When you hear from your children, you will hear good news. When you hear Kapanda from your spouse, you will hear good news. Iko Shapanda, only good news is permitted. Only good news is permitted. Only good news is permitted. We thank you, Jesus. It's a blessed day already. In the name of Jesus, declare with me, I'm blessed and highly favored. I am deeply loved. I am extravagantly blessed. My household is blessed and highly favored. We are deeply loved.

Ibanda le brande le koshe brande. Mande le branda la kondo le mundo. Manda le brako shepanda le munde. Lord, we thank you. We exalt you. We magnify your name. We give you praise and we give you glory. Be thou exalted, Jesus. Be thou glorified and be thou magnified. We bless you, Lord, for you are holy and forever you are God. We bless you, Lord, for you are holy and forever you are God. Manda le brande le bunde. In Jesus' mighty name we have prayed. In Jesus' mighty name we have prayed. Please help me confirm if you can hear me. I don't know what's wrong with my network. Let me confirm if you can hear me. Thank you, Jesus. Thank you, Jesus. Thank you, Jesus. Okay. Thank you. Good morning, Sand. It's a great day. It's a beautiful

Good morning, His Royal Majesty, Her Royal Majesty, kings and priests on this call, the one whom the Lord has shown mercy, the one highly favored, blessed of Jehovah. Thank you, Father. In Jesus' name, this week we are declaring the revelation of His knowledge. The revelation of His knowledge is what celebration week. Yesterday was amazing. Yesterday was amazing. God's word came fresh. God's word. So I just want us to appreciate God for what He has begun already. Great things are spoken of us. Great things are spoken of us. It's a blessed week. It's a week of divine revelation. It's a week of insight. It's a week, Akapada, of the grace of God. It's the week when God is in the midst of His people doing amazing things. It's a week where God's blessing, Akapada. We are one with the truth of God's revelation. Apostle Paul declared, I went up by revelation. There's enough truth this week that will take us into a new level of our life. There's enough truth this week, Kapanda, that will declare who we are in Christ. There's enough truth this week, Makotele Bonde, that by the time the week is done, someone's boldness is restored. Someone's boldness is restored. Someone's faith is restored. Someone's strength, ability is restored. Something comes alive in you. This week is not permitted for it to end without you receiving the truth of God's word, the grace of God's word, the word that cannot fail, the word that cannot lie, infallible, in the name of Jesus. John chapter 4, verse 10, the King James Version. Jesus answered and said unto her, if thou knowest the gift of God, and who is he that said to thee, give me to drink, thou wouldest have asked of him, and he would have given to you living water. In other words, Jesus is saying, I wish God will open your eyes to the revelation of Jesus. We are declaring this week, Jesus will be revealed. Jesus will be revealed. Jesus is revealed in the name of Jesus. It will be all about him. The revelation of Jesus will be real in our life. The revelation of Jesus will be real in our atmosphere. The revelation of Jesus, the scriptures will come alive in our life. There will be newness to God's word. In the name of Jesus, there will be freshness to God's word. The eyes of your understanding, Apostle Paul, pray. Let the eyes of your understanding be enlightened, that you will know, that you will know. Knowledge is released. Knowledge is released. Knowledge is released. We have access to divine insight. We receive grace for the truth of your word. Jesus is glorified. Jesus is glorified. Jesus is glorified. There is power in your word. God's word is celebrated this week. We give you glory and we give you praise. Apostle Paul said that I may know him. After the years of fellowship, he said that I may know him. The power of his resurrection, the fellowship of his suffering, that I may know him. The word of God is coming afresh in our heart. When God's word comes, one of the things he does is that he delivers. One of the things he does is that he breaks through. One of the things God's word does is that it heals. God's word restores. The proof of God's word is not in the logos, but in the power that backs it up. The power of God's word will be revealed in your family. It will be revealed in your academics. It is revealed, Kapamda, in that business, in that career. The truth of God's word is revealed. I will not run through this week without knowing what to do next. The revelation of his word, Makunde, Jesus is revealed, and I am unveiled. Jesus is revealed, and I am unveiled. As the God's word comes this week,
We will see ourselves in Christ. We will see what Christ has done. We will see Makotelepunde Eko Shiprana. For we know the grace of our Lord Jesus. We know the grace of our Lord Jesus. Makotelepunde, that though he was rich, he became poor. This is the scripture, that we might become rich. Kapanda. Though he was righteous, he became sin, that we might become the righteousness of God's Lord. We receive the truth of your word. Your word finds expression in our hearts. Your word finds expression in our life. In the name of Jesus, there is power in your word.

liberty of God's word. There is liberty of God's word. Where the Spirit of the Lord is, the captive are set free. Where the Spirit of the Lord is, there is access. Where the Spirit of the Lord is, there is a lifting. Then he said, we all with an open face, beholding as in a glass, the glory of the Lord. We are changed into the same image from one glory. As we behold the scriptures this week, we are changed from one glory to another. We are changed. There is a transformation happening. There is a renewal happening. There is a mind shift happening. His word is alive. God's word

revelation of his knowledge will flow back and down as the water covers the sea. Yeko shipramde lemonde. We give you glory and we give you honor. Thank you, Jesus. Thank you, Jesus. Thank you, Jesus. Oshapamda lebrande. Ibakumde lebranda. Imo shapamda lebranda. We give you praise and we give you honor. Jesus, we glorify. In the name of Jesus. Ma suprenda lebranda. Acts of the Apostles, chapter 1. I read verse 8 from the Amplified Classic. Acts chapter 1, verse 8 from the Amplified Classic. But you shall receive power. You shall receive power, ability, efficiency, and might. You shall receive power, ability, efficiency, and might when the Holy Spirit has come upon you. And you shall be my witness in Jerusalem and all Judea and Samaria and to the ends, the very bounds of the earth. You shall receive power. This week we receive ability. This week we receive efficiency. This week we receive minds. This week as God's word comes, as the revelation of his knowledge is released, we receive ability. We receive efficiency. We are productive. We are productive. Ability talks about technical know-how. Efficiency talks about productivity. Mind talks about stamina and energy. This week, Kapanda Lapanda, someone declare, I have ability. I am efficient. Apanda, I am mighty. I am mighty. Mako Shepanda Lapanda. The ability of heaven flows through me. I am effective. I am effective as a result of God's word. Monday, I produce results. I produce amazing results. God's word is producing in my life. God's word is producing in my state. God's word is producing. I am effective. I am not barren of ideas. I am not barren of productivity. As God's word comes, the knowledge of his word makes me able. God's word makes me able. I am able. I am well able. I am strengthened in the inner man. Makusha pamda la pande. Eko ndele pande. Makondele pande. Eko shepanda. Epa papa papa papa panda la panda. Someone receive grace for the new. Someone receive grace for the new. Someone receive grace for the new. Makosha pamda. The knowledge of your word. The knowledge of your word. The knowledge of your word. The knowledge of your word. The knowledge of your word. In the name of Jesus, let your light so shine before them that they will see, Kapanda. They will see your good works. Iko Shapanda. I am effective by the acknowledgement of his word. I am effective by the acknowledgement of his word. We give you praise and we give you glory. Mako Shapanda le plande. The Bible said he sent his word to Jacob and the word lightened Israel. He sent his word to Jacob. God's word will lighten us this week. Mako Shapanda, let there be light. God's word will be evidence. Ako Shapanda, Manda Libranda, arise, shine, for your light has come. The glory of the Lord is risen upon you. Darkness covers the earth, gross darkness the people, but not you. Makonde, kings are coming to the brightness of your rising. Ako Shapanda la. We receive the revelation of your word. Ability is mine. Efficiency is mine. Mind is mine. In the name of Jesus. In the name of Jesus. In the name of Jesus. In the name of Jesus. In the name of Jesus. Psalms 119, verse 18, the Amplified Version. He says, open my eyes to spiritual truth, so that I may behold
wonderful things from your law. Open my eyes to spiritual truth. Open my eyes. The eyes of my understanding is enlightened. Open my eyes to spiritual truth. Open my eyes, access to spiritual truth.

0: bandele mande. 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There is truth in your word. Makote le branda la panda la da. Lord, we thank you. Our eyes are open to spiritual realities. Our eyes are open to spiritual realities. Our eyes are open to spiritual realities. In the name of Jesus. In the name of Jesus. In the name of Jesus, we receive it, the engrafted word of God. We receive it. We celebrate God's word. In the name of Jesus, knowledge is mine. Wisdom is mine. I receive revelation. He said to John in Revelation, he said, come up hither. Come up hither. There is a place higher than where we are. Come up hither. There's a place called the higher ground. Makoteli pramdele bunde. We thank you, Jesus. We thank you, Jesus. We thank you, Jesus. We give you glory and we give you praise. Makoshe pramda. Ikomanda la pandele bunde. Ikosha panda. Ipakundele branda. Lord, we thank you, we thank you, we thank you. We bless you, Lord, for you are holy. Forever you are God. We thank you, Jesus. In Jesus' mighty name we are prayed. In Jesus' mighty name we are prayed. Psalms chapter 18, I read verse 28. And 29 from the Message translation. Psalms 18 verse 28 and 29 from the Message translation. It says, suddenly, God, you floodlight my life. You floodlight my life. I'm blazing with glory, God's glory. I smash the bounds of marauders. And I vowed the highest fence. Suddenly, you flood light my life. The TPT translation says, Kapamda, he said, God, all at once, you turned on your floodlight for me. You turned on your floodlight for me, Kapanda. Light talks about knowledge. Light talks about knowledge. He said, you are the revelation light in my darkness. And in you, and in your brightness, I can see the path ahead. With you as my strength, I can crush an enemy's hold, advancing through every stronghold that stands in front of me. You floodlight my life. You are my revelation light. This week, there is a flood of God's light. God is flooding our life with revelation. God is flooding our life with revelation. We don't fight, Kapanda. We don't fight to dispense darkness. We don't fight. We don't struggle to dispense darkness. We don't get angry over darkness. It will not change anything. We don't make noise over darkness. The only thing darkness responds to is light. And this week we receive light. We receive light. There is light over every darkness. Makosha panda la panda. There is light over every darkness. In the name of Jesus. Okondele panda la pande. Ipandele posha panda. The revelation of your life. It shines in us. It shines through us. Makoshi pramde lepande. Manda la panda la panda. Ekondele panda. Ika panda la panda lekoshi panda. Lord, we exalt you. We magnify your name. The light of your word has come. The light of your word has come. The light of your word has come. The revelation of your word has come. In the name of Jesus, there is light over every darkness. In the mighty name of Jesus, there is access to light. There is access to light. There is access to revelation. In the mighty name of Jesus, we receive light. In the name of Jesus, makuteli pande, manda la panda, eko mundo lobotoloboto, ipakushi panda la manda. Lord, we thank you. Lord, we thank you. We give you glory and we give you honor.
1: We give you praise, dominion, and majesty. Mandala panda la pande. Iko telepo shepande. Mokom delepande lepande. In the name of Jesus, in the name of Jesus. Let's still read about this. Ephesians chapter 1 verse 18 from the Amplified Classic. From the Amplified Classic. He said, by having the eyes of your heart flooded with light, so that you can know and understand the hope to which you have been called. So that you can know and understand the hope to which you have been called. The hope to which he has called you, and how rich is his glorious inheritance in the saints, so that you will know, you will see clearly this week. We will see clearly this week. Flood our light with light. He said to Ezekiel, what do you see? What do you see? He said to Jeremiah, what seest thou? We will see clearly. Philip said to the Ethiopian eunuch, understand that word as readers. There is understanding this week, in the name of Jesus, in the name of Jesus. Light is useless without sight. We do not just receive light, we have ability to see. We have ability to see the words that will come forth. We receive the light and we have sight to see. We will see clearly in the name

Jesus. Thank you, Jesus. Thank you, Jesus. Makonde leponde. In Psalms 18, verse 28, he said, "For thou will light my candle. The Lord my God will lighten my darkness." Akoshapanda. We are declaring there is light. Ikoshipanda lapanda. The proof of light is revelation. We thank you, Jesus. Your word is revealed. So mightily grew the word of God, and this word prevailed. We thank you. Mokotele prondele kunde, iko shapanda, amanda le prakunde le bande. God's word prevails. God's word prevails over circumstance. God's word prevails over situation. God's word prevails over obstacles. Makotele prondele kunde. Manda la panda, eko shipranda, manda la panda lekonde, ika panda la panda, eko shipende, ipanda. Daniel 12 verse 3, the Amplified Version. He said, those who are spiritually wise will shine brightly like the brightness of the expanse of heaven. We shine brightly. We will shine brightly. We will shine brightly. We will shine effortlessly. Mako shapanda la panda. Iko shipanda. Mandali panda le pande. Ikonde le pande. Ipa panda la panda le konde. Yeko shipanda. We shine brightly. We shine brightly. We shine brightly. Makote leponde libranda. 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Iko shiprande. Imanda lebrande. We thank you, Jesus. We thank you, Jesus. We thank you, Jesus. We thank you, Jesus. We thank you, Jesus. We thank you, Jesus. Mamda la panda le konde. Mandali bra konde le bonde, iko shapanda, mandala panda la manda, e bonde le bonde le bonde le bo shekede, I panda la panda, I kamda le branda, e bo shepranda. In the name of Jesus, we shine brightly, we shine brightly, we shine victoriously. In the name of Jesus, makute ko shapanda. We thank you, Jesus. We thank you, Jesus. We thank you, Jesus. There is access to revelation. There is access to insight. There is access to God's word. There is access. There is access. There is access. What the word of God cannot give you. We don't need it. It does not exist. The word of God does not require any addictive. The word of God is complete on its own. The word of God is enough on its own. This word will work for us. This word will work for us. In the mighty name of Jesus. We give you praise and we give you glory. We magnify your name. Oko shapanda. In Matthew chapter 13, Matthew 13, verse 15, the NLT. When I read the scripture, this will not be our portion. This scripture will not be our portion. It said, "For the heart of these people are hardened and their ears cannot hear. And they have closed their eyes." We have not closed our eyes. Our eyes is open. Our ears are open. He says, "So their eyes cannot see, and their ears cannot hear, and their heart cannot understand, and they cannot turn to me and let me heal them." In other words, what the scripture is saying, that the word of God has the power to heal. The word of God has the ability to heal. The reason why they could not be healed is because they refuse to receive. Someone declare, "I receive. I receive God's word. I receive the revelation of God's word. I receive. I believe that Jesus died. I believe that on the third day he rose from the dead. How come they? I believe that he became sin so that he might become righteous. I believe that by his stripes I am healed. I believe that I am restored. I believe this is my identity. Blessed and highly favored. Makomde, I am deeply loved. I am extravagantly blessed. God is doing amazing things in my life. My life is producing amazing results. Testimonies are spoken of me. I want to give you a minute. Speak God's word over your life. I believe in his word. I believe in his word. Therefore, there is healing in that business. I believe in his word. There is healing in that family. I believe in his word. There is healing on that health.
panda. Mandeli kom de le bonde. I panda le konde le monde. I pako samda le branda. Mandele konde le monde. I pote le ponde le bonde. We thank you, Jesus. We thank you, Jesus. We thank you, Jesus. We thank you, Jesus. Onde li pranda la panda. I kapanda le brande. Iko shipande, mumdele pande, akunda le pande le mande. We give you glory and we give you honor. We give you praise, mighty God. We give you praise, mighty God. Your word works wonders in our lives. In the name of Jesus. In the name of Jesus. In the name of Jesus. In the name of Jesus. In the name of Jesus. Thank you, Father. Thank you, Jesus. Isaiah chapter 11. I read verse 1 and 2 from the Message Translation. Isaiah 11, verse 1 and 2 from the Message Translation. A green shoot will sprout from Jesse's stem, from the root, from his root, a budding branch. A budding branch. He said, the life-giving spirit. The life-giving spirit of God will hover over him. The spirit that brings wisdom. This is what the Lord brings. The spirit that brings wisdom and understanding. God's spirit brings wisdom. God's spirit is in his word. When we read his word, wisdom is released. The spirit that brings wisdom and understanding. The spirit that gives direction and builds strength. The spirit that instills knowledge and the fear of God. Fear of God will be all the joy and the life. The spirit that gives wisdom. As God's word comes this week, Lord will receive wisdom. We receive wisdom. There is wisdom. There is understanding. The spirit gives direction. I declare one more time, this week you will know the path to take. Anyone on the crossroad of life, Makonde, this week will bring direction. This week will bring direction. This week will bring direction. Mako Shapanda, the Spirit of God gives direction. The Spirit of God builds strength. Let the weak say, I am strong. Mako Shapanda, Ikonde Lipunde, he said to Elijah, eat and drink, because the journey is far. Eat and drink. There is strength for the journey. There is strength for the journey. There is strength for the journey. We will not fall by the wayside. We receive strength. Mako Shapanda, if the same spirit that rose Jesus from the dead dwells on your inside, that same spirit will quicken your mortal bodies. Makonde, this is God's word. Mako Shapanda, ipamdele pumde. God's word gives direction. God's word builds strength. God's word gives direction. God's word builds strength. Ma dali pakapanda. Eko shopranda le monde. Imandeli ko ndele brande. Ikapanda la bada la bada. Mande. Eko shanda le brande. Ikondele pondele pondele ponde. Ikanda. He said the spirit that installs knowledge. The spirit that installs knowledge. In other words, knowledge is a gift. The spirit that installs knowledge. Mama.

you, Jesus. Mamande lepunde. Ikaanda lapanda. In the easy English version, the same Isaiah 11. Verse 2, I just read verse 2 this time. He said, the Spirit of the Lord will be with him. The Spirit will make him wise. The Spirit will make you wise. The revelation of God's word will make you wise. It will make you wise so that you will have understanding of things. He will make you wise so you will have understanding of things. The Spirit will show you what is right. And you will have the power to do it. In other words, he doesn't only show you what to do. He empowers you to do it. He doesn't tell you what to do and leaves you alone. He empowers you to do it. God empowers you this week by his word. May heaven empower you. I have been empowered to do what is right. I have been empowered to do what is right. I have been empowered. Empower to do right. For it is not the hearers of the word alone that are justified, but the doers have been empowered to do. Strengthened from above. Mondeli pramda lapanda. There is grace to do. There is strength to do. There is ability to do. There is wisdom to do. Makushi pramda. You do not just receive direction. You walk in the path. Manda. Peter said to Jesus, if it be thou, bid me come. Jesus said, come only at thy word. And Peter began to walk. I have been empowered to do. I have been empowered to produce results. I have been empowered to take my word. I have been empowered. Mundo loko shepranda. Ika amda leponde. Eko delepo shepranda. Ima delepom that it was Big Daddy that was speaking yesterday morning. He says something very remarkable. He talked about Elijah Kapanda in the city of Samaria. He said the prophecy came that about this time tomorrow, a muscle of meat will be sold for 30 shekels or something like that. And the Bible says he said this in the city. Those who heard it doubted it, but the people in the outside the camp who did not hear it decided to take steps. Those who heard the word did nothing with it. But those who did not hear the word put the word into practice. We declare this week, we will hear God's word. We will receive God's word and we will put God's word to use. We will put God's word to use. The Bible said the letter killeth. It is the spirit that gives life. God's word will work in my life. In the mighty name of Jesus, I am strengthened to do. I am strengthened to do. I am strengthened to do.

Rabande. We give you glory and we give you honor. Manda lebro shapanda. Makum de lebonde lebonde. Iko shapanda. Imanda lapanda lapanda. He said the Spirit will cause him to know the Lord and to serve him truthfully. The Spirit will cause him. In other words, it is the Spirit that gives us ability to know the Lord. Makanda lebanda. We thank you, Jesus. We thank you, Jesus. We thank you, Jesus. We thank you, Jesus. Moshe pranda la panda. Ikamda le prakoshanda. Ikomanda le pranda la panda. Hallowed be your name. Hallowed be your name. Hallowed be your name. In the name of Jesus. In the mighty name of Jesus. Hebrews chapter 4. I read verse 12 from the TPT. Hebrews chapter 4 verse 12 from the TPT. For we have the living word of God. We have the living word of God. I have the living word. God's word is alive in my life. God's word is alive in my life. I have the living word of God. I have the living word of God. Manda la panda. God's word produces life. Mokote lepende. Over death situation, God's word is alive. Wherever God's word is found, it has life. We have the living word of God. We have the living word of God, which is full of energy. Like a two-mounted sword, it will even penetrate to the very core of our being, where soul and spirit, bones and marrows meet. I love this. The word of God, he said it penetrates to the very core of our being, where souls and spirit meet. Like we already know, the spirit is not corrupted. The flesh is, and the mind is the in-between. The soul is the in-between. The soul interprets. Mako shapanda lapanda. He said the word will meet us where our soul meet and spirit meets. In other words, the word will interpret the spirit, kapanda, and the soul will understand, so that the body will be put to use. From my spirit to my soul, then my body, kapanda, will produce result. God's word will meet us where our spirit and soul meet. So we can be empowered to do. I am empowered by God's word. My spirit is alive. My soul received God's word. In Romans chapter 8, Apostle Paul began to talk about the body, the deadness of the body, and the lifeness of the spirit. He said, it is the spirit that gives life. It is the spirit that gives life. Moko shapanda lapanda. Ikonde leponde. God's word is alive in my spirit, well interpreted in my soul, and empowered in my body. Mako shapanda. Ikonde leponde. Self will not prevail. Flesh will not prevail. Amanda. We are first a man of the spirit. Moko shapanda. Manda lapanda. Eko shapanda. Imanda lekonde leponde. He said it interprets and reveals the true thought and the secret motives of our heart. In other words, God's word reveals. God's word reveals. God's word reveals. Makom de lepumde. Iman de lepote lepote. Ikam da leprakote leponde. We thank you, Jesus. We thank you, Jesus. There is revelation in your word. There is revelation in your word. In the name of Jesus. Ikapamda lepamda lemonde. Iko shapamda. Amamamanda lepande. Ikanda lapunde. Ikate leponde. Ipamda leposhanda. We thank you, Jesus. God's word is a revealer. God's word is a revealer. Ipande. Monde le brako shapanda. Ampanda le mande le konde. Ikamda le brasunde le pande le konde. We thank you, Jesus. We thank you, Jesus. We bless your name. We give you glory. We give you honor. We give you adoration.
Be thou exalted, be thou exalted, be thou exalted, manda la panda, ikanda la panda la panda, iko shipanda la panda, ikande le bunde le munde le munde, ipanda le kosha panda. We give you praise and we give you honor. Blessed be your name, Jesus, in the name of Jesus, in the name of Jesus, in the name of Jesus. Romans chapter 12, I read Romans chapter 12, verse 2. From the TPT, Romans chapter 12, verse 2, from the TPT, he says, stop imitating the deals, Kapanda, and opinions of the culture around you. Stop imitating the ideas and opinions of the cultures around you, but be inwardly transformed by the Holy Spirit. Be inwardly transformed by the Holy Spirit through a total transformation, Makotele Branda Ekonde, of how you think. Be inwardly transformed by the Holy Spirit through a total transformation of how you think. Big Daddy will always say, after salvation is mind newer. God's word renews our mind. He said, be inwardly transformed by the Holy Spirit through a total transformation of how you think. We will think right this season. We will think right, Kapanda. Our thoughts are of heavenly realities. We think of heavenly realities. We think of heavenly realities where God is. Makapanda. My thoughts are heavenly. My thoughts are heavenly. My mind is renewed. My mind is transformed. Makanda, your mind is conforming to the image of his beloved son. Our mind be conforming. Mandala pande. Ego shapanda. Imanda, the path of the just is like a shining light. It shines brighter. It shines brighter. It shines brighter. It shines brighter. Our transformation is continuous. Mako shapanda. Transform mandala panda. By the way you think. He said this would empower you. To discern God's will as you live a beautiful life, satisfying and perfect in his eyes. As you live a beautiful life, manda, this discernment will make you, it will help you discern the Father, manda. He said, this will empower you to discern God's will. It will empower you to decide what the Father wants. Manda leponde leponde. Ikanda lapanda. The channels of my spirit receive his word. Mako shipanda. You will decide aright. Iko manda. You will not hit, you will not shoot and miss again. You will not shoot and miss again. For you will hear a word from behind saying, this is the way. We don't just hear words from behind. We hear words within us. Christ in us. We hear words. You will hear words within you. Mama, mama, mama, mama, da la panda. Iko shapanda. Emondele pandele konde. Ipako shapanda. Mandali kondele bonde. Abanda la pandele bonde. God's word is within me. God's word is alive in me. God's word is quickened in me. God's word is strengthened in me. I receive ability. I receive grace. I receive strength. I enjoy the fullness in him. I live, in him I move, in him I have my being. Mako shapanda, iko mdele ponde, iko shapanda, imamdele ponde, iko shapanda. You will judge rightly, you will judge by the Spirit, you will speak by the Spirit, you will walk by the Spirit, you will think by the Spirit, produce results by the Spirit. Mandala panda, eyes has not seen, ears has not heard, it has not gotten into the heart of man. What God has prepared. God is rich in mercy. God is rich in mercy. Now we can come boldly to the throne of grace that we might obtain mercy and grace to live in the times of need. We thank you, Jesus. We receive your word. We receive your word. We receive your word. We receive your word. Revelation knowledge is mine. In the name of Jesus.
Apandele condele ponde, ipanda la panda, imanda la panda le pote, ikanda la panda, ikapada la panda, ipandele conde, ipandele ponde le ponde, ipandele ponde, eko shapanda, imanda le panda, amako shapanda, apindele pande. We give you glory, Jesus. We give you glory, Jesus. We give you glory, Jesus. We give you glory, Jesus. Apanda la panda, ikanda la pande, eko shapanda, ipanda la pande, eko telepanda. Lord, we thank you. Lord, we thank you. Lord, we thank you. Lord, we thank you. We give you praise and we give you honor. Manda le pande le pande, moshe panda, ikanda le panda. Thank you, Jesus. Thank you, Jesus. In the name of Jesus. In the name of Jesus. In the name of Jesus. In the name of Jesus. 1 John chapter 4. I read verse 7 from the TPT. 1 John 4 verse 7, the TPT. Those who are loved by God. Those who are loved. Do I have people on this call who are loved by God? I am loved by God. God loves me. God loves me. God loves me. God loves me. Those who are loved by God, let his love continually pour from you to one another, because God is love. Everyone who loves is fathered. Everyone who loves is fathered by God and experiences, this is where I'm going to, and experiences an intimate knowledge of him. And experiences, this week, we will experience an intimate knowledge of God. An intimate knowledge of God. An intimate knowledge of God. The knowledge of God, tellerly made for you. Tellerly made for you. Mako shapanda, ikondele pramda. I will experience. Makoshe pramda, mandele ponde le ponde, ikande le ponde, ikosha panda la panda. You will experience God for yourself. You will experience God for yourself. Makoshe pramde le ponde. Lord, we thank you. Lord, we thank you. My experience is personal. My experience is personal. I experience God for myself. I enjoy God for myself. I receive his word for myself. In the name of Jesus. Okote le pramda. Manda la panda la konde. Iko shapanda. Amakunde le brande. We give you glory. We give you glory. We give you glory. Blessed be the name of the Lord. Ipanda la panda la panda. You will experience God for yourself. You will experience God for yourself. You will experience God for yourself. In the name of Jesus. Mapanda liko shapanda. Emonde le prande. Ikapanda la pande le ponde. Ikapanda la panda. Eko shapanda. Mandele konde. In Daniel chapter 2. Verse 22 and 23, the NLT, he said he reveals deep and mysterious things. God reveals deep and mysterious things and know what lies hidden in darkness, though he is surrounded by life. I thank and praise you, God of my ancestors, for you have given me wisdom and strength. You have told me what we ask of you and has revealed to us what the kings demanded. You have revealed to us what the kings demanded, where God's word is, there is revelation. This week, may heaven reveal to you what is demanded in your space. May heaven reveal to you what is demanded for your next level. May heaven reveal to you what you need, Kapanda Leponde, for your next breakthrough. Thank you, Father. In Jesus' mighty name we have prayed. Amen and amen. Happy, happy birthday, Bro Ryan Solomon. Ryan Solomon Orivo, happy birthday to you. It's your blessed month. It's your blessed year. Greater things are spoken of you. The knowledge of God rests on you. You are a child of wisdom, of knowledge, and of understanding. The nations of the cities of this world open to you. On behalf of Brevo PC and every member of Commanding Your Day Prayer, we say,
happy birthday to you. Thank you for being part of this prayer. Remember, the next voice we'll be hearing is the voice of our presiding bishop as we take the wisdom for the wife. God bless you and have a testimony in a few days. Amen.

As we come to the close of the year, it is natural to see people begin to take stock of how they have fared throughout the year. Oftentimes, we are quick to say we did not achieve so much and are tempted to blame God for the things we believe we could have had. Most people at this time complain about the things that God has not yet done, to the extent that they forget to give Him thanks for that which He has done. Beloved, we serve a God who is ever faithful. He is the maker of heaven and earth. The Bible makes us understand that He sends rain to fall on the just and the unjust. David said, "Blessed be the Lord who daily loadeth us with benefits." The Bible also says that He richly gives us freely all things to enjoy. What He has done for each and every one of us cannot be quantified, let alone be rewarded. Your thanksgiving is one aspect of giving to God that you cannot afford to keep out of your life.

with a heart of gratitude and thanksgiving. Why not join me in making these prophetic declarations over your life? They are words that God himself will honor as you declare them. They are God's word, because every seed produces after its kind. Say it after me. Because God is full of compassion and gracious, long-suffering and plenteous in mercy and truth, he will turn unto me and have mercy on me. My life is hid with Christ in God. Therefore, I have divine security, and my life is preserved. Anytime I call upon his name, he hears me and delivers me from all my fears. In these days of terror, though I walk through the valley of the shadow of death, I will fear no evil. I have the mind of Christ, and my thoughts are pure, good, and peaceable. And so it is impossible for me to fail. I have committed all that concerns me into the hands of the Lord, for he shall perfect it. I can do all things through Christ that strengthens me. The Lord is my light and my salvation. Whom shall I fear? The Lord is the strength of my life. Of whom shall I be afraid? When the wicked, even my enemies and my foes, came upon me to eat of my flesh, they stumbled and fell. Though a host should encamp against me, my heart shall not fear. Though war should rise against me, in this shall I be confident. The Lord shall hear me in the day of trouble. The name of the God of Jacob shall defend me. He will send me help from his sanctuary and strengthen me out of Zion. Every day and in every way, I am getting better, spiritually, fiscally, financially, mentally, morally, and in all my endeavors. I am called for a purpose, and I will fulfill purpose, and I will arrive at God's ordained destiny for my life. Nothing will cut me short. I will make a formidable impact in my world for the kingdom.

Our scripture for today is taken from Psalm 116 verse 12. Psalm 116 verse 12, King James Version. What shall I render unto the Lord for all his benefits towards me? I will take the cup of salvation and call upon the name of the Lord. I will pay my vows unto the Lord now in the presence of all his people. Don't ever forget this. There is power in the word of God. Let us pray. Father, in Jesus' name of Nazareth, this is another brand new day. I commit your children in your hands. I claim the blood, protection, security, and preservation over them as they go about their daily chores and assignments, that your hand will rest mightily upon them for good. Give them testimonies. In Jesus' name, amen and amen.

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Trem, power in the Word.

Good morning. It is a great and a mighty day that the Lord has made, and we will rejoice and we will be glad in it. Hope you slept well, and hope the entire family also did sleep well. Welcome to Wisdom for the Day.

Wisdom for the Day, the daily devotional of the Redeemed Evangelical Mission Trem. It is offered by the presiding bishop of Trem, Dr. Mike Okonkwo, and it is reviewed by Pastor Chinwendu Yvonne Obi-Wanko. This is for Wednesday, 24th June 2026, with the topic, Hope Against All Odds. Our foundation scripture is taken from Romans chapter 4 verse 18. Romans 4 verse 18. The King James Version says, "Who against hope believed in hope, that he might become the father of many nations, according to that which was spoken, so shall thy seed be." The scripture says, "Who against hope believed in hope." In other words, Abraham found himself in a hopeless situation and yet kept on believing against all hope. That first hope is talking about human hope or the natural hope. For example, telling someone, "I hope to be with you tomorrow at noon." This kind of hope usually takes into consideration every natural condition and factor. Human hopes are anticipations, expectations, or projections. It is subject to natural conditions that could change. You see, there is a limit to the wisdom of man. Therefore, your faith should not stand in the wisdom of man, but in the power of God. In other words, there is a platform to stand on that you can be secured and reassured in this world that is fast falling apart. The natural world system is not going to get better. It is headed for destruction. So your faith must not stand in the wisdom of men. Abraham was given a promise by God. It was not his initiative. It was God's decision. God decided and called him out according to the scripture in Genesis chapter 12 and separated him from his kindred and family. He said to Abraham, "I am going to make a nation out of you." Remember, this was a man who had no baby and had passed the time of childbearing. This was the position with Abraham. But God says to Abraham, "I am calling you out because I'm going to do something different with you." That is the God that we serve. He knows how to beat man's arrangement. And when you follow him, you can never fail. There was an opportunity not to believe, but Abraham held on to the promise of God. You will always encounter hopeless situations in this world, but you must learn to hold on tenaciously to the word of God. God bless you. Further reading, Genesis chapter 12 verse 1 to 3, Genesis 12, 1 to 3, Romans 4, 17 to 21, Romans 4, 17 to 21, 1 Corinthians 4, 1 to 6, 1 Corinthians 4, 1 to 6. It is time for daily confession. This is a time where we use the word of God to create and frame the world that we want. You do this with every sense of belief, not doubting in your heart, but knowing that every word of God is full of power. So with that understanding, I want you to decree after me. In this year 2026, I am settled. I am 1,000 times more. Yes, indeed. God's decree. Things are happening for me so fast. I won't be able to keep up. And everywhere I look, blessings. Blessings pouring off the mountains and hills for me. It is my time of restoration. Everything that the locust, the cankerworm, the palmerworm has stolen from me is restored unto me. I pursue, overtake, and recover all. The Lord is indeed mindful of me. He blesses me and increases me and my children more and more. The young lions do lack and suffer hunger, but because I seek the Lord, I lack no good thing. The Lord delights in my prosperity, and Abraham's blessings are mine. I am a firm believer in the word of God, and I know that whatever the word cannot give me does not exist, and I do not need it. I stand boldly on the word of God, and the word will produce in my life. Therefore, I'm convinced beyond every shadow of doubt that every word of prophecy and every declaration that has been made over my life this year for good will come to pass. I live under an open heaven, and I am an overcomer. I'm a follower of Christ. Therefore, I'm committed to excellence in all I do. I am a diligent worker, and I'm dedicated to service in full understanding

0: I attract favor everywhere I go. 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God has put you where you are for the singular purpose for you to rule and reign in that place. So today I charge you to take charge. 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God bless you.
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Your worship is your weapon. Epele eketalia paru de katalata lite lepelet. Esie menega fo

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2: Hallelujah! We serve a strong God. He's a mighty God.

yes, yes, yes, yes, yes, yes, yes, yes, yes, yes, yes, yes, yes, yes, yes, yes, yes, yes, yes, yes, yes, yes, yes, yes, yes, yes, yes, yes, yes, yes, yes, yes, yes, yes, yes, yes, yes, yes, yes, yes, yes, yes, yes, yes, yes, yes, yes, yes, yes, yes, yes, yes, yes, yes, yes, yes, yes, yes, yes, yes, yes, yes, yes, yes, yes, yes, yes, yes, yes, yes, yes, yes, yes, yes, yes, yes, yes, yes, yes, yes, yes, yes, yes, yes, yes, yes, yes, yes, yes, yes, yes, yes, yes, yes, yes, yes, yes, yes, yes, yes, yes, yes, yes, yes, yes, yes, yes, yes, yes, yes, yes, yes, yes, yes, yes, yes, yes, yes, yes, yes, yes, yes, yes, yes, yes, yes,

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8: 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Peace.

0: me now. Listen to me now. I said, listen. God will not shame us. Even if these people want to wrestle us, like shame us. He will not shame us. You don't know. That's it.
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Well, my name is Chinedu Nkere. 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
2: 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TREM proudly presents Power in the Word with Dr. Mike Okunkwo, the presiding bishop of TREM, the Redeemed Evangelical Mission. TREM is big enough to contain you, small enough to reach you, and powerful enough to deal with anything the devil brings against you. Open up your heart and receive the word, because it is your time to be blessed. As this message reaches you, your life will never be the same again. 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Here is your host.
3: Somebody say big amen. Amen. Isaiah chapter 9, again, let's just review a bit what we started from yesterday. Isaiah chapter 9, verse 6. Isaiah chapter 9, verse 6. For unto us a child is born, and unto us a son is given, and the government shall be upon his shoulder, and his name shall be called Wonderful Counselor. We said yesterday it's Wonderful Counselor, and the Mighty God, the Everlasting Father, the Prince of Peace. Look at verse 7. Of the increase of his government and peace there shall be no end. Upon the throne of David and upon his kingdom, to order it, to establish it with judgment, with justice from henceforth even forever. The zeal of the Lord of hosts will perform this. Somebody say amen. And so yesterday we established, we saw Jesus as the Wonderful Counselor, the one who made it possible for God to punish sin and save the sinner. God exhausted his anger upon Christ when he died on that cross. Jesus did not become a sinner. Jesus became sin. He who knew no sin became sin. The sin of the world at one time came upon him, and he died once and for all. And because of what Jesus has done, God is no longer recording sin or holding sin against anybody. No matter who they are, no matter what they have done, no matter how they feel, what God has done in Christ is forever. Somebody say amen. And it's the truth. And what happens when people hear the gospel and believe the gospel, then they receive forgiveness of sins. He has forgiven everyone, but not everyone has received the forgiveness of sins. When they hear the gospel, then they believe, then they receive the forgiveness of sins. Somebody say amen. And we saw also that Jesus is the mighty God, El Gibor, the one who died and rose again, our champion, and he gave us victory. So not only are we forgiven, but we have victory over sin. Sin shall not have dominion over you, for you are not under the law, but what? Under grace. Romans 5:17. And those of us who have received abundance of grace, and of the gift of righteousness shall reign. And the NLT says, live triumphantly. So what once dominated us, we now dominate it. Somebody say amen. What once ruled over us because of the sinful nature, the condition of spiritual death, we now rule over by what Christ has done for us. Sin's power is destroyed, and it happened because Jesus died and rose again. Somebody say amen. So what once ruled over us, we now rule over. We saw that Jesus conquered death, spiritual death. He conquered spiritual death, and the last enemy that will be conquered is physical death. For when Jesus comes back, we shall see him, we shall be just like him. That is the hope the believer has. There is a hope. There is a hope we have as believers. I told you yesterday, heaven is our home, but heaven is not our hope. Our hope is in heaven. The reason we look forward to heaven is that our hope is in heaven, but heaven is our home. Is somebody hear what I'm saying? Let's see Philippians 3. Let's make it clear. Philippians 3, 20 and 21, NLT. Philippians 3, 20 and 21, NLT. Hear what it says. But we are what? Look at the Bible. We are what? Citizens of heaven. So even though you live in this world, you're already a citizen of heaven. When you go, heaven is home. My wife is an American. I am Nigerian. But we travel together, and I go with them, with her. At the immigration, they say, welcome home. Welcome home. But when I travel by myself with my green passport, and I get to the immigration, why are you here? When are you going back? If they find you, where will we see you? Because my passport is green. But when they see her, welcome home. Even though you are here now, you are already a citizen of heaven. Heaven is your home. But there is a hope reserved for us in heaven that we look forward to. What is that hope? That when we see Jesus, look at the Bible. Verse 20 says, and we eagerly wait for him to return as our Savior. Why? Next verse. He will take our weak, mortal bodies that die and change them into what? His glorious bodies, like his own, using the same power with which he will bring everything under his control. Colossians 1, 5 and 6. Colossians 1, 5 and 6, the King James. Colossians 1, 5 and 6. It says, for the hope which is laid up for you where? Whereof you heard before in the word of truth of the gospel. So this hope is laid up for us in heaven. What is it? When we see Jesus, we shall be just like him. Somebody shout a big amen. Amen. Not only did he conquer spiritual death and will conquer physical death, he has also destroyed the devil. Hebrews 2, 14 and 15. Through death, he destroyed him. He destroyed him that had the power of death. Somebody say amen. Colossians 2, he spoiled principalities and powers, made a public show of them openly. Somebody say the devil is defeated. Tell three people and say the devil is defeated. Satan is destroyed by the sacrifice of Jesus. I say Satan is destroyed by the sacrifice of Jesus. So don't be afraid of the devil. He has no power. He only has wiles. Only wiles. Look at Ephesians 6. Ephesians 6 from verse 10. Ephesians 6 from verse 10. Paul said, finally, my brethren, be strong in the Lord. Show me the Amplified Version. Show me the Amplified Version. In conclusion, be strong in the Lord. Draw your strength from him. Be empowered through your union with him and in the power of his boundless might. Draw your strength from your union with him. Child of God, when you put your faith in Jesus, you became one with him. You became one with him. He identifies with us in his birth. We identify with him in his resurrection. You hear what I just said? He identifies with us in his birth, so he became human like us. But when he resurrected, we identified with him, and that's how we became born again. Is somebody hearing what I'm trying to say to you? And as born again, you are one united person, force with Christ. Somebody say amen. Now, why did Paul say in conclusion? Because from chapter 1, chapter 2, chapter 5, he had been given models of the union with the believer and Christ. In Ephesians 1, he speaks of the model of the union of the head and the body. Just as Christ is the head and the church is his body. Just as the way this man's head cannot be in this hall and his body in Oshodi. If his head is here, his body must be here. Where the head is where the body is. Is somebody hearing what I'm saying? So Paul used that example to show us, just as Christ and the church, just as the head and body are one, so is Christ and his church. The body cannot have a different reality from the head. You know what I'm trying to say to you? The body and the head can have different realities. The reality of the head is the reality of the body. And if you believe that Christ is the head of the church, then you must believe that everything true about Christ is true about you. And whatever is not true about Christ cannot be and will never be, no matter what the facts say, is true about you. The head is blessed, the body is blessed. The head is anointed, the body is anointed. Is somebody hearing what I'm trying to say to you? But see why I'm telling all of this, because I'm coming back to this point. Look at what it says. In chapter 2, Ephesians 2, it speaks of the church and Christ as one building where Christ himself is the chief cornerstone. In Ephesians 5, it speaks of Christ and his church as a husband and a wife. That just as in the sight of God, husband and wife are one, so is Christ and his church. Just as God put Adam to sleep and brought Eve out of Adam. Adam saw Eve and said, flesh of my flesh, bone of my bones. God also put the last Adam to sleep by death on the cross. And when he rose from the dead, God brought the church out of him and said, this is flesh of my flesh, bone of my bones. We are members of his body, of his flesh, and of his bones. Is somebody hearing what I'm saying? So Paul, having established all of that in Ephesians 1, Ephesians 2, Ephesians 5, he comes to Ephesians 6 and says, in conclusion, based on what I've taught you, be strong in the Lord. Draw your union, draw your strength from this union. Is somebody hearing what I'm trying to say to you? Draw your strength from this union and be empowered by this understanding. Look at the next verse. Put on the full armor of God. What is the full armor of God? There are not six parts of this. It's one thing, it means Christ is the armor of God. Because in Romans 13, it calls it the armor of light. It calls it put on Christ. So the armor of God is put on a Christ consciousness. And when you put on Christ, he becomes the helmet of salvation. When you put on Christ, he becomes the shield of the spirit. When you put on Christ, he becomes the shield of faith. When you put, what, am I making sense to anybody here? Put on the consciousness of Christ. Now see what it says. Put on the armor of God, that you may be able to stand, not against the power, look at it, but against the schemes, the strategies, and the deceits of the devil. Not the power of Satan. Look at the Bible. Not the power, but the schemes, the strategies, and what? The deceits. Put on Christ to stand against all of this. Now, see where we miss it as church. Look at the next verse. Oh, for we wrestle not against what? We struggle not against flesh and blood, contend with physical opponents, but against the rulers, against the powers, against the world forces, present darkness, spiritual wickedness, forces. Now, this name sounds scary, but you see, they all work for the devil. They have no different agenda than Satan's agenda. And Satan's agenda is tricks and strategies, not power. So because we disconnected verse 12 from 11, we think that these guys have a different operation. So we think when you hear their names, principalities and powers. Ah. But look at verse 11. They're actually working for the devil. So they're the ones that execute Satan's strategies, tricks, and lies. Is somebody hearing what I'm saying? These principalities and powers, their work is to execute Satan's strategies. So child of God, we have received power because Satan has been destroyed. Is somebody hearing what I'm saying? So put on Christ. And that's my next point. He says, and his name shall be called Wonderful Counselor, Mighty God. And he says, Everlasting Father. What is Everlasting Father? It's the word in the Hebrew is one who originates or brings about a new species of people. One who is a pattern of a new kind of people. Am I making sense to anybody here? One who is the originator, when it says Everlasting Father, one who is the originator or the father of a new species, a new kind. He creates a new order. And that's what Jesus is to us. He's the pattern for the new creation. So gospel truth number one, our sins are forgiven. Number two, we have dominion now over sin, over death, and over Satan. Number three, you are a new creation patterned after Christ. Somebody say amen. You are now a new creation, and you must receive the truth about yourself, that you and Christ have become one inseparable person. Somebody say amen. Come on, say, I'm a new creation. Come on, say, I'm a new creation. Glory to God. He says, if any man be in Christ, what is he? A new creation. All things are passed away. Behold, all things have become new. Ephesians 2:10. For we are his workmanship, created in Christ Jesus unto good works. Remember, we were dead in our trespasses and sins. We were dead. We didn't have a choice but to live the way we lived. But now in Christ, we have been, show me Amplified Classic, AMPC. Watch this, AMPC. For we are his handiwork. Oh, good. For we are God's own what? Handiwork. His workmanship. Say re. Recreated. Re. Re means again. So at one time we are created in Adam, but now in Christ we are recreated, redesigned, re-engineered. Is somebody hearing what I'm saying? Not renovated, not renovated, not renovated, but recreated. This man never existed before. Is somebody hearing what I'm saying? He's a brand new man. This man never existed before. The old man died. The old man was buried. But a new man who never lived before rose up with Christ Jesus. The man who was a sinner died. The man who was a sinner buried. But the man who rose up with Christ is a saint. Is somebody hearing what I'm saying? He's one with Christ. That's why no curse can be in your life, because there's no curse in Christ. The old man who can be cursed died, buried. But this new man has no curse in his life, because whatever is true about Christ is true about him. What is not true about Christ is not true about him. Somebody shout a big amen. Glory to God. I say glory to God. Come and say, I'm a new creation. Say, I'm a new creation. Recreated in Christ Jesus. Now, to do the good works which he planned for us to do before the world began. We were dead. We couldn't act otherwise. By nature, we are children of wrath. But now, by nature, just as we're sinners by nature, we are righteous by nature now. You're not following what I'm saying to you. We are sinners by nature. Adam made us sinners. Also, we are recreated in Christ. We are righteous now because of what Christ has done for us. Come on, shout, I'm a new creation. Sin has no power over me.

to be conformed, to be conformed. That is what this bottle has done to the water here. This bottle has conformed the water to its shape. The shape of the water in this bottle is the shape of the bottle, because this bottle has conformed the water. That's why this bottle and water can have different realities. I cannot have this bottle here and have the water inside somewhere else. Wherever the bottle is, the water is. That is the truth about you. So stop looking at you or somebody else to define your reality. Look at Christ, where he is, what he is, what he has, what he can do, is who you are, is what you have, is what you can do. Somebody rejoice if you hear what I'm saying. Gospel truth. But people don't want to know. They're more comfortable doing than knowing. If you have to know, let me show you something. Romans 3, we'll come back here. Romans 6, let's see verse 3, verse 6 and verse 9. Look at what it says. Know ye not. Look at verse 6. Knowing this. Look at verse 9. Knowing that. We overcome, we win, not by doing, but by what? Knowing what? Knowing what he has done. Knowing what he did. Somebody say amen. Come and say, I'm one with Christ. Back to my scripture, Romans 8, verse 29 now. Whom he did foreknow, he conformed to the image of his son, that he might be the firstborn or the pattern son. Firstborn here is not preferred son. Firstborn here is what? Pattern son. So when I see the pattern, I see what the others look like. Pattern here means sample. So he's a sample of the pack. When you pick out the sample, you don't need to look at what the others look like. With the sample, you can tell what the others are like. Is somebody hearing what I'm saying? Firstborn among many brethren. Look at the next verse. Verse 30. Moreover, whom he did predestinate, them he also called. Whom he called, he justified. And whom he justified, what did he do? Them he also glorified. Everything Christ is, you are and have become. Somebody say amen. 2 Thessalonians 2, verse 13. 2 Thessalonians 2, verse 13. Here the Bible says, but we are bound to give thanks always to God for you, brethren, beloved of the Lord. Because God has from the beginning chosen you to salvation. You didn't save yourself. You didn't save yourself. It's not an achievement. He saved us. I say he saved us. Oh Lord, can I show you something? Many scriptures just keep blowing in my head. Let's hold this thought, please, my media guy. I was preaching in one church. I said, hold this thought. The guy forgot where we were. Now hold this thought. Let's go to 2 Timothy 1 verse 9. You will love this. Oh, show us in the NKJV. Watch this. 2 NKJV, New King James. Watch this. Who has saved us? And then what did he do? Called us with a holy calling, not according to what? Our works, but according to his own purpose and grace, which was given to us in Christ. When? Before time began. When did time begin? At creation. But grace was given before time began. It means redemption precedes creation. God's greatest work is not creation. God's greatest work is redemption. God is truly praised in redemption. Redemption preceded creation. In short, the purpose of creation is redemption. Because God had a plan to raise sons unto glory. And the path to do that is redemption. I'm going to make it sense to you today. Which was given to us in Christ before time. So when Adam sinned, God's plan was still on course. God did not say, hey, Adam has sinned, what do we do now? No. His plan was still on course. Now go back to my scripture, where I was, if you remember. Good.
shows you to salvation through the sanctification of the Spirit and belief, not behavior, belief. We are not saved by behavior, we are saved by believing. We are not saved by behavior, we are saved by what? Believing. If it was by behavior, Cornelius will not need salvation. If it was by behavior, Cornelius will not need salvation. We are saved by believing. Look at the next verse, verse 14. Whereunto he called you by our gospel to the obtaining, to the sharing, show me in the NLT, to the obtaining of the glory of our Lord Jesus Christ. NLT, please. Verse 14. He called you to salvation when we told you the good news. Now you can share in the glory of our Lord Jesus Christ. Come and say, I share. Come and say, I share in the glory of our Lord Jesus Christ. What does that mean? You are a participator. You share in everything that he is and he has. Somebody shout a big amen. 1 Corinthians 1 verse 9. God is faithful. God is faithful. God is faithful, by whom you were called unto the fellowship, the koinonia of his son, Jesus Christ our Lord. What does that mean? Amplified Classic, show me. AMPC, what does that mean? Oh, God is faithful, reliable, trustworthy, ever true to his promise. You can depend on him, by which you were called into companionship and participation with his son, Jesus Christ our Lord. That everything Jesus is, we have been called into to share. And that is the truth you must believe about yourself. Somebody say amen. So the Bible says that in Ephesians 1:3, blessed be God and Father of our Lord Jesus Christ, who is not going to bless us, but who has blessed us. With how many? All. All. There's nothing left out for the believer. Look at me, child of God. You have no spiritual deficiency. You have no spiritual deficiency. Everything Christ has and is have been bestowed upon you. Somebody shout a big amen. You are blessed like him now. I said you are blessed like him now. You have his spirit now. You have his life now. You have the same operating system. The same operating system. 1 John 5 verse 9 and 10. Show me verse 10. 1 John 5. Everything he is, we now are. Oh, he that believeth on the Son of God had the witness in himself. He that believeth not God had made him a liar, because he believeth not the record that God gave of his Son. Who is his Son? Jesus. Look at the next verse. And this is the record that God gave of his Son, that he has given to us. Huh? I thought the record was of his Son. But he's testifying of us, because God's testimony of me is his testimony of Jesus. God doesn't have a different testimony of me than with Jesus. When God is asked to testify of me, everything he will say of me is everything he has said already about Jesus. You're not following me tonight. You're not following me tonight. When God is asked to testify about you, he will not call your faults. He will speak your weaknesses. He will speak your frailties. All that God will say about you is all he has said already about Jesus. For this is my beloved Son, in whom I'm well pleased. I have his righteousness. I have his favor. I have his anointing. I am anointed. We don't feel anointed. We are anointed. Dr. T.L. Osborne said, in all his years of preaching, I've never felt the anointing. I've never felt the anointing. We don't have to feel it. We are joined to him. How good and how pleasant it is for brethren to dwell together in unity. It's like the oil poured upon the head. But the oil was poured on the head. It didn't stay on the head. It ran down. He's the head. We are his body. The oil upon him is the oil upon us. He's anointed. I am anointed. I am anointed. Why? He is anointed. Reverend Shagun, I am anointed because he is anointed. I'm not anointed because I did anything to be anointed.
I am anointed because he is anointed. I am blessed because he is blessed. I have his life. Say, I have his life. What does that mean? I have the same operating system. Two devices will function the same way if they have the same operating system. Don't expect Android phone to operate like iPhone because they have different operating systems. But if they have the same operating system, they will function the same way. Child of God, the life that is in Jesus is the life that is in you. So I said this to everyone. I can love like Jesus. I can forgive like Jesus. I can love like Jesus. I can forgive like Jesus. I can heal like Jesus. I can touch like Jesus. My hands are the hands of Jesus. My feet are the feet of Jesus. My eyes have become the eyes of Jesus. Archbishop Idahosa said, Jesus cannot heal except I heal. My hands have become the hands of Jesus. We have the same operating system as he has. I've said this story all the time. I was teaching my son to write P when he was a little boy. My son said, Andrew, write P. Andrew will do like this. I said, no, Andrew, it's on this side. Then he will correct himself and put it back. After a while, he will put it here again. So I said, I should say, Andrew, P is not for you. Let's write something else. You don't have to write P. You will never write P. Let's find something else to be writing. Is that what I should say? My son is a human being. He has capacity for P. He must write P. No matter how many times he fails P, he will keep writing P till he gets P. I'm telling you something. You have the life of God. You have eternal life. Even when you fall, he still believes in you. He doesn't stop believing in you because you fail. His life is in you. His nature is in you. Even if you fail, he still stands there and believes, I know you can do the right thing. I trust you. I believe in you. No matter how many times you fall, he still believes in you. His life is in you. Say, I have eternal life. Blessed like him. He put his name upon us. He put his name upon us. We are joined to Christ. His name is upon us. His name is upon us. John 16:26. Let me show you that fact. Skip to the next verse. Part that we close. John 16:26. Look at this. At that day, he was saying, prophesying, speaking about today, the day of the Spirit, the day of his resurrection. At that day, you shall ask in my name. And I say not unto you that I will pray the Father for you. Look at it in Amplified Classic. This is the part that many preachers don't want you to see. But thank God for our Father, who lets you know that you and I have the same access to God as he has. Look at the Bible. Let's read it loud. One to go, everybody. One to go. Yes. Yes. Yes. Yes. Why? Why? Why? It will be what? Now that's Jesus speaking. That Jesus said, praying for you to the Father is unnecessary. And then you see this and still look for prayer contractors. People to help you walk prayer. You see this in scripture and you still depend on some pastor, some prophet, some guy to help you pray. No, you have the same access. Nobody has more access to God than you have. Is somebody hearing what I'm saying? Because Jesus said, even him, Jesus, doesn't need to tell the Father what you can tell the Father. Why? Next verse. Why? Why? Why? For the Father himself tenderly loves you. Why? You have loved me and have believed I came out of the Father. You know, when you know this, that the only reason he answers my prayer is because he loves me. That's true faith. My faith rests on his love, demonstrated by the sacrifice of himself on the cross for me. So when I come to God to pray, it's not the volume of my voice that makes him answer the prayer. It's not anything that I do. See, we don't even provoke him. I don't know where this language came from. Let's provoke. Provoke who now?
How can you provoke? Don't provoke anything. He answers your prayer because he loves you. Nothing else. Nothing else. Say, he loves me. See, I share in everything that Jesus is and Jesus has. I'm a son of God. I have the Spirit of God. I function like Jesus. I have the Spirit of God without measure. Like Jesus, I have the wisdom of God. I have the Spirit of God. I have the wisdom of God. I have the Spirit of God. John 3:34, see Jesus. John 3:34. For he whom God has sent speaketh the word of God, for God giveth not the Spirit by measure to him. Jesus had the Spirit of God without measure. The only person under the law, because Jesus functioned under the law. Galatians chapter 3 tells us that, for he was born as of a woman under the law to redeem them that were under the law. So while he was here, he functioned under the law, under the old covenant, for it's the death of a testator that establishes a testament. Is that correct? So under the Old Testament, he was the only person who had the Spirit without measure. What does that mean? The Holy Ghost came upon Jesus and never departed. It came on him and stayed. John 1:33. See what John said. John 1:33. See what John said. John said, I knew him not. He didn't say he didn't know his cousin. He knew him as Jesus. But he didn't know him as the Messiah. He knew Jesus as his cousin, but he didn't know he was the Messiah. But he said, I knew him not. But he that sent you to baptize with water, the same said to me, upon whom you see the Spirit descending, look at the next word, and what? So what distinguished Jesus is that the Spirit came upon him and remained upon him. Child of God, the Holy Ghost in you too abides in you. 1 John 2:27. Look at the Bible. 1 John 2:27. But the anointing which you have received of him does what? Remains in you. So you too have the Spirit of God without measure. For whom God has sent. Whom God has sent. John 20:21. As the Father has sent me, so send I. So he has sent us. And now we have the Spirit without measure. Now, so you can appreciate what I mean. Let's see those who had him in a measure under the Old Testament. Genesis 41:38. Let's see measure. So you can appreciate this. And Pharaoh said to his servants, can we find such a one as this? A man in whom the Spirit of God is. Joseph became prime minister of Egypt. The only qualification he had was he had the Spirit of God, but in a measure. Are you following what I'm trying to say to you? Joseph brought the economic blueprint that saved Egypt and the world by the Spirit of God in him, but in a measure. Exodus 31:1. Quickly. And the Lord spoke to Moses saying, next verse. See, I've called by name Bezalel, son of Uri, son of Oz, of tribe of Judah. Next verse. I have filled him with what? And in what? And in all. Master of all, jack of all trades. Spirit of God. But this is in a measure. Daniel 5:11-12. Oh, glory to God. You know the story, handwritten on the wall. Nobody could interpret it. And the queen said, there is a man in your kingdom in whom is the Spirit of the holy gods. In this of your father, light and understanding and wisdom of the gods were found in him, whom the king Nebuchadnezzar, thy father, the king, I say, thy father, made master of the magicians, astrologers, cards and soothsayers. Verse 12, for as much as an excellent spirit, and knowledge and understanding, interpreting of dreams, showing of hard sentences, dissolving of doubts, were found in the same Daniel, whom the kingdom Belteshazzar, let this Daniel be called. All that Daniel had was the Spirit of God in a measure, but you have him without measure.
Now, don't limit your Holy Ghost to only speaking in tongues. Don't limit your Holy Ghost to only preaching the gospel. But the Holy Ghost in you can walk with you everywhere to produce outstanding results in every space you find yourself. Is somebody hearing what I'm saying? So you can advance the cause of Christ. Let this Daniel be called. I see them calling you from the background to the forefront, from the backroom staff to the boardroom, where you can represent Christ publicly. Somebody shout a big amen. We have the Spirit of God without measure. Somebody say amen. In Mark chapter 6, they said about him, and what wisdom is this? What wisdom is this given to him? You know, the Bible says in Mark 6 verse 1, he came to his own town, Nazareth. Mark 6 verse 1, he came to his own country. That's not, he was born in Bethlehem, but grew up in Nazareth. Nazareth was the worst part of town. Nazareth was the worst part of town. Galileans were not liked by the Jews. Now, Nazareth people were hated by Galileans. To be in Galilee is already a problem. But you are now from Nazareth in Galilee. So when Nathanael told, who told Nathanael? Philip or somebody. Said, come and see Jesus. He said, what? Can anything good come out of where? Because not all the armed robbers are in Nazareth. All the killers are in Nazareth. All the not-do-wells are in Nazareth. But Jesus came to Nazareth and began to speak. I began to do things, and they said, what wisdom is this that is given to him? Show me the scripture, please. That such mighty works. Chapter 6, verse 2. Yeah. When the Sabbath day came back out to teach in synagogue, and they heard him, and they said, what wisdom is this given to him that even such mighty works are wrought by his hands? Obviously, that wisdom didn't come from Nazareth, it came from above. Is somebody hearing what I'm saying? And that wisdom is in you now by the Spirit of God who dwells on the inside of you. Somebody shout a big amen. Amen. What wisdom is this? What wisdom is this? And Jesus said the words, a greater than Solomon is here. A greater than Solomon is here. The Queen of Sheba came, trekked miles and miles to see Solomon in his wisdom. Jesus said, a greater than Solomon is here. Child of God, the wisdom of God in you is greater than the wisdom Solomon had. Somebody say amen. Amen. When you know this, you don't begin to blame village people, ancestors, that person did, that person that. No, the limits are taken off. No more limits, no more boundaries. Somebody say amen. Matthew 11:11. Of all born of women, John the Baptist was the greatest, but the least in the kingdom is greater than John. Somebody say amen. The least in the kingdom is greater than John. Hallelujah. Hallelujah. No more limits. I say no more limits. I say no more limits. I say no more boundaries. No more limits. By Christ who dwells in you. Not by might, he says. Not by power, he says. But by my Spirit, says the Lord. Show me the TLB. Zechariah 4:6. Show me TLB. Zechariah 4:6. TLB, quickly. Oh, I love this. Let's read the King James first, then we'll do the TLB. So you can appreciate this. Show me the King James. This, then he answered and spoke to me, saying, this is the word of the Lord unto Zerubbabel, saying, not by, nor by, but by my self. Show me in the TLB. Then he said, this is God's message to Zerubbabel. Not by might, nor by power, but by my Spirit, says the Lord Almighty. You will succeed because of my Spirit. Though you are few and weak. You are few. You are weak. But you see, the Spirit of God swallows up all the excuses. You are few, fact. You are weak, fact. But there's something inside you. Because of your Christ connection. Is somebody hearing what I'm saying to you? Come and say, I'm one with Christ. So gospel truth, my sins are forgiven. Gospel truth, I have dominion over sin, Satan, and death. Gospel truth,
I'm one with Christ. I'm one with Christ. And he ends that scripture with Prince of Peace. Go back to Isaiah 9 as we wrap this up. Prince of Peace. Wonderful Counselor. Huh? Mighty God. Everlasting Father. The originator of a new species. And then Prince of Peace. How many of you know that Jesus is not only our Savior, he's our Lord? In Acts, the scripture I want to show you, Acts chapter 2, oh glory to God. Acts chapter 2, verse 36. Look at that. Acts 2:36. Therefore, let all the house of Israel know assuredly that God made the same Jesus whom you have what? Both Lord and Christ. When we got saved, we don't only believe that he was, that he died for us and rose again, we also believed, we also opened our mouth and confessed him as what? Lord. Romans 10:9. We believed he died and rose again, and we confessed him as what? Lord. Someone say Lord. So Prince of Peace means he's the ruler, he's the Lord who has brought about a government of peace. The word peace there is shalom, shalom. Completeness, soundness, welfare, peace, complete in number, safety, soundness in body, welfare, health, prosperity, peace, quiet, tranquility, contentment. Somebody say amen. Amen. So not only are we saved from God's judgment, our sins are forgiven, not only do we have freedom from sin's power, from death and Satan, not only are we one with Christ, we have come under his government. Somebody say amen. Amen. So we call him Lord. Now let's see Psalm 103 so we can appreciate this. Psalms 103. Psalms 103. Oh, this Jesus is Lord and Christ. Now he says, bless the Lord. Bless the Lord. Oh, my soul and all that is within me, what? Verse 2, bless the Lord. Bless the Lord. That Lord you called him. You have come under his government now. Bless the Lord, oh, my soul, and forget not his benefits. The benefits that come with his lordship. The benefits that come with what? His lordship. What are those benefits? Next verse, verse 3. Who forgiveth all our sins? Who healeth all our diseases? Who redeemeth our lives from destruction? Who crowns us with loving kindness and tender mercies? Verse 5. Who satisfies our mouth with good things? Our youth is renewed like the eagles. Verse 6. The Lord executeth. Now, not the tenses. Show me in the New King James. Not the tenses. The tense is starting verse 2 again. Who forgives? Now go to verse 3. Who forgives? Say forgives. Forgives. Forgives. Forgives. Now, why is it written as forgives? Because under the law, atonement was every year. Every year. So forgives. So this year, we get forgiveness. Next year, we get forgiveness. And all these blessings were tied to the forgiveness. Am I making sense to you? But now, Jesus, our sacrifice, the sacrifice for us, is not a yearly sacrifice. He was offered how many times? Once and for all. So you and I, as New Testament believers, will not read it like the way it was read in the Old Testament. We'll read it to mean, who has forgiven all our sins? Are your sins forgiven tonight? Now, if your sins are forgiven, then we'll no longer read heals as heals. Because if forgives becomes forgiven, then heals has to also change to healed. So because you are forgiven, you are healed. So what, and this is powerful, faith is not believing in what God can do. Faith is believing what God has already done. Many people think that they're exercising faith when they believe in what God can do. This is not what God can do. This is what God has done. So you have to believe, I'm forgiven, I am healed.
Somebody say amen. My life is redeemed from destruction. My mother is satisfied with good things. He has crowned me with loving kindness and tender mercies. I'm accepted in the beloved. I'm highly favored. I'm not making sense to you. These are the benefits of his lordship. And if you have come into under his lordship, these are the benefits that come with it. And I like what the Bible says. Of this government and peace, there shall be no end. His government cannot be overthrown. His government cannot expire. All these benefits are perpetual. Somebody make a joyful noise now. I'm forgiven. I'm healed. I'm forgiven. I'm favored. I'm forgiven. I'm redeemed. I'm forgiven. I'm blessed. I'm forgiven. I'm forgiven. These are the benefits that come with redemption. The Lord. So all these things, we're not looking for them. We have them already. We don't pay money to get it. It's ours already. And when you receive it as truth, then it becomes your experience. Let me show you a scripture. Let me stand up so you can know we have closed. Stand on your feet. Isaiah 33 verse 20 and 24. Oh, glory to God. Isaiah 33, 20 and 24. I like this scripture so much. Look at what it says. Look upon Zion. Look upon Zion what? The cities of what? Our solemnities, our festivities. Jump to verse 24. And inhabitants of where? Zion. Zion shall not say, I am sick. Why shall they not say, I am sick? Because the people that dwell in Zion shall be forgiven of their iniquities. So Dr. Phil, they don't have to feel well to know that they are not sick. If they are forgiven, it's enough proof to know that I am healed. I don't have to feel well to know I am healed. I am forgiven is my proof that I am healed. I am forgiven is my proof that I am blessed. I am forgiven is my proof that I am favored. Is somebody hearing what I'm saying tonight? Are you forgiven? Are your sins forgiven? Then rejoice like you know your sins are forgiven. Glory! Let there be rejoicing in this house. Are you forgiven? Then you are healed. Are you forgiven? Then you are favored. Because God has favored you, life must favor you. God has favored you already. Man must favor you. God has favored you already. Doors are open for you. Doors are open for you. Doors are open for you. Proposals accepted. Proposals accepted. Contracts granted. New opportunities. New open doors. In the name of Jesus. Locally. Internationally. Somebody said, I receive. I'm forgiven. I'm forgiven. I'm forgiven. I'm forgiven. Benefits of his lordship. I've come under new government. He's the Prince of Peace. I've come under that government. And there are benefits from that government. I'm forgiven. I'm healed. Some of you are still sick because you're waiting for God to heal you. You think it's something God can do and will do. And that's the trick. That's the loophole people pray on to take money from us. That's the loophole people pray on to bring us to works. God can and God will. But that's not the gospel truth. The gospel truth is God has, irrespective of how I feel. And I don't look at how I feel to know. I look at what he did. He died. He rose again. And now, all the promises of God
are operational in my life. So the gospel truth is not what God is going to do, or what he can do, or what he has done. What he has done. And if you can receive that tonight, that you are healed because you are forgiven. You are favored because you are forgiven. Romans 8:32. He who did not spare his own son. He who did not spare his own son. But gave him up. For us all. How shall he not? With him. In addition to him. Follow come. So when God gave Jesus, with Jesus, healing came. With Jesus, favor came. With Jesus, joy came. With Jesus. So the proof I have joy is not how I feel. I have Jesus. I have joy. My sins are forgiven. I have peace. My sins are forgiven. Is somebody hearing what I'm saying tonight? And what you have been waiting for to manifest will manifest now. Because it's by faith we receive what has been provided by grace. So many times we think we are acting in faith, but it's wish. Strong wish is not faith. Faith is I'm resting on what he has done. So I know what he has done. Based on what he has done, I accept as my truth what he has done. And because I've accepted that truth, then it will manifest. So you can move that neck now. You are healed. Move it. Move that neck to the right, to the left. The pain has gone. Check it. Completely. The pains have gone. I've left you now. That heart palpitation has ceased now. That pain in your lower back right here leaves you now. In the name of Jesus. That problem with your eyes corrected now. In the name of Jesus. In the name of Jesus. Ears here. I see. Ears here. I see. Ears here. I see. Every lump in any part of your body. Every lump in any part of your body. If it is true he died for your sins and he rose again, I declare you healed now. That's the prayer of faith that saves the sick. The prayer of faith that saves the sick is the prayer said in light of what he has done. Oh yes, somebody's receiving something there. Yes. Just keep receiving everywhere. Oh yes. See, what the doctors have said is impossible. What the doctors have said is impossible. Are possible now. You will carry your baby. In the name of Jesus, I declare open doors. In the name of Jesus, your sins are forgiven. You are healed. Your sins are forgiven. You are blessed. Your sins are forgiven. Your sins are forgiven. Your sins are forgiven. Your sins are forgiven. Hey. I'm forgiven. I want you to rejoice. Matthew 9 verse 2. That's my final, finally. Matthew 9 verse 2. See the Bible. And they brought a man to Jesus, sick of the palsy, lying on the bed. And Jesus, seeing their faith, said to the sick man of the palsy, son, rejoice. Son, rejoice. Daughter, rejoice.
rejoice. Why? Your sins are forgiven you. The man was crippled. The man could not walk. But Jesus said something to him. If you can receive this one, then you can receive forgiveness. You can receive healing. If you can receive this one, then you can receive the others. I don't know who you are here tonight. I don't know what you are looking for. But I have good news for you. Rejoice. I say rejoice. Break out in the praise. Start to rejoice. I say rejoice.

Some of you are still, you are still forming posh. Because you didn't know, it's with joy. It's with joy. We draw waters. Joy is the ATM card that draws healing, that draws peace, that draws breakthrough. And that joy is because your sins are. Oh, oh. Now, are there people here to listen? Are there people ready to withdraw tonight? You want to draw things out? You want to draw things out? Now let me see you rejoice. Let me see you praise. Rejoice like you know your sins are forgiven. Rejoice like you know the price is paid. Rejoice like you know your sins are forgiven. Rejoice like you know

The gospel never brings sadness. Philip went to Samaria. He preached the gospel. Bible says, joy filled the city. And they think, say, God is moving. And people are crying. Say, they are broken. We broke them. That's not the gospel. When the gospel is preached, joy, rejoicing. You know what I call rejoicing? Pastor Phil, when you, there's already joy, Dr. Flo, as a fruit of the Spirit in your heart. But when redemptive truth hits that joy, it becomes rejoicing. Rejoicing. There is joy. I said there is joy. There is joy on the inside of me. But when I hear redemptive truth that my sins are forgiven, I begin to rejoice. I begin to rejoice. I want people to rejoice tonight that you know your sins are forgiven. One more time, break out in joy. Break out in praise. Break out in rejoicing. Be of good cheer. Rejoice in him. I'm forgiven. Satan is defeated. I'm forgiven. Satan is defeated. I'm forgiven. Satan is defeated.

Give the Lord your loudest shout.

0: bishop, you know, he said something, and when he said it, two scriptures. Hallelujah! What a word. You know, when you said something, that God that God believes in what he put inside us, that is more powerful. And two scriptures just came to my mind, and that to buttress what you are saying. In Mark 16 from 15, in fact, before then, Jesus rose, and none of the disciples believed. Not one believed that he rose. Everyone, including those that saw his miracles, they did not believe. Then he rebuked or braided them for their what? Unbelief. Then he turned around to the same people without saying, no, you are a failure. Go and preach the gospel. Hallelujah. He believed that what he has done in them is more powerful than their failures. Beloved, what God has done in you is more powerful than your mistakes. Can I hear a loud amen? When you rest in the finished work, another scripture is Isaiah 32, 17. Look at what he says. Isaiah 32, verse 17. The work of righteousness shall be what? Peace. And the effect of righteousness shall be what? And you are not worrying or stressed up, because it's a done deal. It's a done deal, completed. You'll be at rest and peace, and you'll enjoy your Christian life. All this struggle to do, struggle to impress, will be a thing of the past. Let us celebrate Bishop Wale tonight. Come on, celebrate him. Awesome, awesome, awesome. Glory to God. Thank you so much.
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0: Hey, my brother. 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

0: Hey, I'm Todd Smith of the music group Selah. We had the privilege of singing the theme song for the movie The Firing Squad. It is out this August, and I hope to see you there. Take care.
1: Hi, I'm Amy Perry from Selah. We are so excited about the movie The Firing Squad, so please go see it in theaters this August. We'll see you there.
2: Hey, this is Alan Hall from Selah. I hope to see you in theaters this August for The Firing Squad. I tell you what, we love this film. It is powerful. It is moving. You will love it. Hope you come watch it. Thank you so much. God bless you. No chains can hold me.

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It's an amazing Wednesday and you're on to Wisdom and Witch Show live on Grace Impact Radio. I am your host, Vibe, the one and only Vibe. In fact, I am excited. Why? Some people say I'm always excited. I don't have any option. I have to be excited, but I am specially, should I say specially? Yeah. Especially excited because this is the last episode in the month of June. Wow! Wow! Oh my God! Wow, I'm actually very excited because, you know, we've been doing this for a long time now and following Wisdom and Wits is literally like my own baby. Yeah. And, you know, I'm just so glad that, you know, I've had a lot of feedback, a lot of comments. You know, people are like, Vibe, I didn't connect, but I will connect next week. I say, wow, can you imagine? So you're even thinking about connecting. Is well. Thank you so much, everyone. I want to welcome all my listeners. Thank you guys so much for joining. It's about to be an amazing show. An amazing, I think, about 30 minutes thereabouts. So please, let's stay tuned. And let's get right into it because we're going to talk about something very, very, very, very deep today. You know, and it's actually, you know, when I was looking at it, I said, this particular topic, it's actually one of life's most important questions. What do I mean by that? You know, many people, in terms of having to build structures, build systems, build principles around themselves, they do all those things so that, quote and unquote, their life can be meaningful. But what does a meaningful life actually look like? Yeah, what does a meaningful life, what does it look like? Let's say you achieved all your goals. You made all the money you wanted to make. You know, you got, in fact, all the recognition you were seeking, the recognition you want, you attained it. So would that automatically mean that you've lived a meaningful life? Would that automatically just mean that, okay, yes, I am there? So today we're asking one of life's biggest questions. What does a meaningful life actually look like? And I'll start with this first point. I'll start with saying that the concept of success and meaning are not exactly the same thing. And I'll tell you why. Now, success has been defined by fame, money, quote and unquote, titles, applause, you know, influence. Success has had a crown of most of these attributes. But you see, all those things can come into place, but then the person that we are talking about can still feel very, very empty. A famous person can still feel lonely. A person that has millions of dollars, yes, and I'll say it with my full chest. You know, sometimes some people say that your problem is just you don't have money. Some people are like, you're not depressed, Joe, you're just poor. Although that's very hilarious and quite rude. But you know, some people can have that concept. But you see, I like to believe that achievement can impress a lot of people. But you see, when I talk about meaning satisfies the soul of a person. And I'm going to go a little bit spiritual in this side because I like to use this particular explanation to answer this particular question. When I say satisfy the soul, I simply mean in the terms of a man has a body, you know, that has a soul and, you know, also the spirit in that man. But you see, the soul is literally what makes that man, you know, like a certain type of music, eat a certain type of food, you know, talk in a certain type of way. You know, that soul is like the true make of the man. You know, going into the spiritual side, you know, there's a part where you have to, you know, be very aligned with the Holy Spirit in such a way that he now commands your soul, not the other way around. But why am I going to in this aspect? I'm trying to let us know and let us understand that, you see, that soul, it is like none other. That is who you are. You understand? So that means that there are things that you can do now at this point in time that satisfies the soul, not just the body. Do you understand? So the money, the fame, all those things, they can be exterior.
But you need something that is long lasting, that you are not grumbling when you are in that position. And I would say I'll use the word grumbling very, very carefully, because most people say something like, you know, you work, you know, you make $1 million and they probably you don't even like what you're doing, but you're making money out of it. You know, so what's now the point of that? Because a meaningful life has to do with you are doing something that it is an extension of who you are. It's an extension of your true embodiment. It's not let's just run it. Make I just do them. No, you know, because you intend to, because if you keep on doing things that you're not comfortable with, you will be living somebody else's life, or you will just be doing it because of, you know, to please one or two people. Another point is that when we talk about meaningfulness and we talk about living a meaningful life, I see it as a form of contribution. When I say contribution, I mean giving back, and not just consumption, not just taking from people, but giving to people. Because living a meaningful life means that somebody somewhere is talking about you and what you have done for them. Very important. It means that somebody says that, oh, I really like Vibe because of so and so. That means that you have your life has given an extension of who you are. That is why that person is talking about you. Meaningful life. So if your life doesn't have meaning, they don't know what to talk to. They don't know what to say about you to other people, because there is no meaning attached to it. So who are you helping? What are you building? Who is becoming better because you exist? Literally ask yourself those questions. Who today is saying, thank God for so person, because I would have gotten to where I am now if not because of this person. Because a meaningful life, it asks not only what am I getting, but it also asks the question of what exactly am I giving back. That is what it means. So it's not a take. Because if you are a taker, people will not remember a taker. See, people avoid takers. If you didn't know now. People avoid people that take a lot, that collect, let me speak in our language. They avoid people where they bill, where they bill us, where they always ask for something, sha. If you just see their message, hey bro, how are you, just know, say the next. If you just ask, if you just do mistake, ask how are you doing. Yeah? You could just see the message. I know they fine. Oh, hey, oh, Jesus Christ! Like as if I know you are not fine. Don't worry. So we need to ask ourselves that question. Another important point is that you see, man is a relational being. Literally, man was made to relate. There are 7 billion and counting people on this earth. Man cannot live in isolation. Man cannot live in isolation. It's not possible. So that means that to live a meaningful life, relationships matter more than we even realize. What do I mean by that? I'm talking about friendships, family, you know, your community. You know, I'm talking about the people that at the end of the day, they are around you, your circle. How exactly are you influencing those people, those relationships? Because if you neglect relationships, you see, there will be a, you may not know, but in the future, there will be a sense of regret upon you. You may not know, because there are times that you have communicated with people that in the long run, they went to a certain level. And you had the opportunity of being, quote unquote, their friend or helping them in one way or the other. It's not like as if I'm even trying to box it in such a way that everybody, you should be friends to everybody or something like that. But you see, relationships always matter. The way you communicate to people always matter. You may not know who you are talking to now that will lead you to somebody that is going to give you something tomorrow. You may not know. Because if you, that's literally what I mean when I talk about meaningful life. If you don't make
yourself a what's the word now? A beacon of if I say hope now, I don't want to sound all inspirational. If you don't make yourself a beacon of friendliness or if somebody that is approachable, yeah, quote and unquote, you will see that there will be things in the future that you it won't come to you easily. And it's not a curse, it's not a must I know. It's a you understand the power of relationships and you are latching onto it. You see, many times, most often than not, people usually remember how you made them feel, more than what you have done. They remember the little things that you did. I tell you a very quick story, real life story of myself, very quickly before we, yeah. I remember the time I had issues with my laptop and, I was really devastated because I had just fixed it. So I was like, again, I was really, really, in fact, it really hits me. So there was a friend of mine and then I asked her to just lend me her laptop and, so that I can work. And that was the time that during our final year project. So she obviously was using her laptop for one or two things in terms of maybe writing at, finishing up text, stuff like that. But she still decided to give me that laptop. And I was really, really grateful because at the time I had the laptop, I was able to catch up in my work, deliver on the jobs for my clients and stuff like that. So recently, now that we're done with school and we've all graduated and everything, recently I was just on a way to a meeting and I was at a bus stop. And lo and behold, I saw that my friend, same friend, I saw her, and then she wanted to get a luggage, a box, because she was traveling, so she wanted to get a box, but apparently the money she had carried didn't, get up to it, it wasn't enough, basically, and I just, in fact, at that moment, I just remember the days that she just gave me her laptop, and I just said, as a token of gratitude, let me help, pay off the luggage, and I just balanced it. I use that analogy because it could have been in a situation where me and her don't even see eye to eye, and then when she was there I would just say, hey, how are you doing, and then she wouldn't even have the mind to even communicate to me what is even going on because we were friends. So I would just greet her and then I will pass, but I say, hey, how are you doing, and I will go. Just understand. But then there was a form of relationship we had

And it meant so much to me that I said, let me do this as a token of gratitude for her. And it matters a lot. Relationship matter more than we realize. Living a meaningful life, you must treasure relationship with friends, with family, with community. You must treasure it very, very well. Now, another one, last point before we go on our break. Ensure, because I don't want it to seem like it's just one point after the other, but there is something about living intentionally every single day. What do I mean? I want to believe that at every single point in time, before we make a decision, because we make about how many decisions in just a single day, let it be that you are thinking about the things that you are doing before you do them. Because meaning is not found in just one big moment, one big opportunity. No, it is found in step by step, service, obedience, kindness, faithful work. So it's not waiting for the most meaningful part of my day, before it's now, you are now waiting for it. No, you it's like you are moving from one leg onto the other, you are it's like you're positioning yourself in such a way that you are not confused about what you are doing. That's very important. You're not confused about what you are doing, but you are just living intentionally. You are living intentionally. You are making yourself know fully well that this is what I'm supposed to do, and I'm going to get it done. Because a meaningful life is built one meaningful day at a time. Make every day count. Get to the night time of your day and tell yourself that I'm glad that I was able to accomplish so and so. That is how it should be. That is actually how it should be. Okay, people, I've been able to give about 4 points, and I'm really, really enjoying the conversation so far. So we're going to go on a very quick break right now. So when we come back, we're going to go into the which segment of the show. Please don't go nowhere. Thank you and stay tuned.

Welcome back. Welcome back, everyone. Yes, so you got to shine that light, too. Shine that light for Jesus. So every day, that light, in fact, carry him on your head.

have a little, you know, relatable conversation. So let's be honest. I want it to be that it's not in a way, you know, I'm above the heads of everybody. But let's be honest. How many people think that if let me just come down to the level so that I will talk to everybody. So how many people do that? Maybe others think that if they just become rich, let me just, you know what? Should I enter some people? You know, I have a couple of friends that their own is just make I just blow and that's all. You know, some people think that meaning, you know, having a meaningful life is make I just go Greece, make I just go beach, make I just chill for Santorini. Nadia don't make up. Nadia. Sorry, there's somebody I'm remembering. That's why it's so funny to me. So while some people are like that, there are other people that think that if they just become rich, bam, all their problems don't go. Like all their problems have disappeared. I know that there are many people on this table. In fact, I know that there are many people on this table. There are many people on this table. So while there are some people that, you know, they're just comfortable with just ordinary moments, you know, just wake up, go do what you want to do. They don't even like stress. In fact, meaningful life today, they are the kind of people that maybe you just invite them to come, maybe birthday party, they will tell you down their way, but if you check where they did, they just take their bed, they relax. They are not even eager to just do something exciting. Ah, God. Ah, Jesus, sorry, if you know the person I'm talking about, you will follow me along because that guy is just so funny. Okay, so, yeah, so, you know, but I personally feel like life is not only about just, you know, just making a living, you know, doing all those things, but it's about making life, you know, do things that are exciting, go out, like, see places, you get, like, Let it be that you're attending events where people you network with people, you know, you get familiar, you let people know what you're doing, you know, you are not just static, you're not just waiting for opportunities to come and meet you, but you're literally going ahead, moving forward, you know, and that beach in Santorini, yeah, you go come. I know say you go come, but be the type of person that you are not stagnant. It's just very important that you are not stagnant, because a meaningful life is not in your bedroom. A meaningful life is not behind closed doors, you know. A meaningful life is a life of impact. It's a life that, you know, it gives back. And you can give back only when you step out. Yeah, only when you step out. Okay, so people, we're going to go into the listeners. I just want to thank you so much to everyone that is listening. Currently, I do not take it for granted for every listener that joined. Thank you so much. So just a little engagement for my listeners. Just some questions, some light questions. Now, I think I'll ask this one first, and I want you to be the first one. So do you think that people confuse success and meaning? I personally think so. And I would say why. I think they do because, like I said, there is a construct, there's an idea, an ideology, excuse me, to success, which many people have attributed it to money. And I'll say money because that's like the major aspect. Many people have said if you are a billionaire, you are successful, you know. In some aspects that can be correct, but you see, I personally see success in a different light. I actually see success as, you know, if I want to define a successful person, I would say that person has influence, and I would say that person has impact, because you have to marry meaningful, like being like a somebody that is, you know, living a meaningful life with success, because that person has to have gotten to a level where people are
people are

0: are excited when they are coming around that person, when they are communicating with that person. There are a lot of rich people that have very nasty attitude, very, very crazy attitude, you know. They hardly even communicate with people, but they are very, very wealthy. So you can't really say that person has a meaningful life, because if that person just dies one day, somehow you just say, well, the money will go now. Do you understand? So you can't really put that as success per se. Now, another question I would like to ask is that, very deep question actually, at the end of your life, you know, when all things said and done, what would you want to be remembered for? You know, what would you want people to say? Oh, Emeka was such a great guy. I really love the way he carried himself. You know, what would you want people to talk about? Even, you don't even have to get to the end of your life, God said, before you start. When you are not there, when you are not there, what do you want people to remember you by? When it's all said and done, when people are commenting about people, giving, you know, commendations about people, talking about this guy, what do you, when your name is mentioned, what do you want them to say? Do you want them to just be also, you know, they are just quick to talk about you? They will just say, oh, me will no waste our saliva for that guy. You understand? Maybe we'll not talk too much about that guy. That guy, I don't feel waste my time for that guy. No. Be the kind of person that, even when you're not there, they are talking about you. Even when you're not there, they are communicating. They are talking about your good works. Even the scripture says, let your light so shine that men shall see your good works and glorify God. Let your light so shine that men can see your good works and glorify God. That means that if you are not, I heard something yesterday, and because I'm currently at the conference, and then the preacher said something else. They said that if God has given you something glorious, something good, and then you are not using it, you are shying away from it, that means you are a very stubborn person. In fact, we can even call you selfish. Yes, truth be told, we can say you are selfish. Because God did not just plant something inside of you for you alone. No. Very, very important. God put something inside of you such that you are thriving. You are bringing, you are letting men know, see that, okay, I am doing something with what God has put inside of me. So, people of God, as we round up on this episode of Wisdom and Wit, this last episode in the month of June, I'd like to close with these few words. I'd like to say, don't just ask yourself, you know, don't just ask yourself how successful you want to become, you know, but ask yourself a deeper question, which is, what kind of person do I want to be? Yes, success will come in different manners, different spheres, success will come. But what kind of person do I want to be remembered for? What kind of person do I want people to say, I am, because a meaningful life is not measured by what you've achieved, but it is by who you become and how you have impacted the lives of other people.
1: And I'll just put a pin on that, and that will just bring the curtains to a close on our final episode of June. And I would just want to say thank you so much to everyone. For joining. It has been an amazing time.
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1: come online and just communicating. So, people of God, I will see you same time, same place, same station next week. Wednesday will be in a new month by then, and I'll be very, very excited to kickstart the new month. So, thank you so much once, twice, and a million times for joining. Do take care. Bye-bye.
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I decree in Jesus' name, the old cycles are broken, the old labels are canceled, the failures of the last season will not prophesy the next. I decree new doors that God himself opens, new strength in my inner man.

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I agree. I decree. 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

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We carry the old fears into the new season. But the one who holds time, he already wrote the ending. 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

For I know the plans and thoughts that I have for you, says the Lord. 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

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I cast every care, every burden, every what if onto the one who cares for me. Fear, you will not own my nights. 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

But in every situation, by prayer and petition with thanksgiving, I make my requests known to God. And the peace of God, which surpasses all understanding, guards my heart and my mind in Christ Jesus. I receive this word. Tonight I rest.

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The Spirit of counsel and might. The Spirit of knowledge and of the reverential and obedient fear of the Lord. This is my portion. This is my inheritance. I have the mind of Christ.

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Yes, so my country people, welcome back again to Sports Endeavor with your own girl Appiah Oropo. And I know, say you don't miss today under the ocean of my voice. No worry, I got you. Yes, I got you once again. And of course, as usual, today we get so many things we got on prepare in the table of football in front of every football fan. So they gonna sit down, relax, chillax. We get sweet things the way we can discuss for today football matter, and things the way we gather won't talk about. We're gonna talk about the Nigeria Premier League football. Yes, we'll talk about them. Then we will still talk about transfer gist, them with the shell for inside Europe, and then waiting we could come talk about now dear FIFA World Cup 2026. We actually did shell for inside Mexico, American and Canada, one of the most interesting World Cup so far from the way the thing they look. Yes, I could talk and again one of the most interesting World Cup, because at some point many people feel say this World Cup, you know, go to carry weight with the way American they do, they know prioritize football and all that. But at this point, I know say and I feel say everybody needs to apologize to the hosting nation, because this World Cup they very very interesting. Now before we go break, if you watch the sound of my voice, it be like say are they very very happy. Yes, because today now one special spectacular day, because I want to start today with birthday celebration. Yes, so we get one birthday celebration. What we can talk about for inside football matter, nobody, I repeat, no football fan feet jump past this birthday, because today are the birthday of that person. But first, make we rush go buy something for inside market. Make I clear my voice with 102, and when we come back, we dey go.

Yeah, Oroba for Inside Sports, Wendavor, and Great Impact Radio Station. And of course, we did talk about so many things and for football matter, as I promise you, before I go for the break. But if you just join us, no fear, you know they too late. Yes, you know they too late. We stop for one baby. And today, we told all the football fans, make we gather, celebrate the greatest of all time, Lionel Messi, the god of football. Today, now actually, in birthday, Lionel Messi become 39 years today as human being. And inside these 39 years, he don't give us back-to-back-to-back interesting years of entertainment, performance, delivery. And in fact, even inside the 2026 FIFA World Cup, this man name see the sound like a refining fire. Once again, from inside Grace Impact Radio Station, and on behalf of everybody with them, listen to me as a football fan, happy birthday to Lionel Andres Messi. I think become 39 today. Yes, so make we confess. As usual, as I always took up, Jesus tells say when we receive the power of the Holy Ghost, now for inside Jerusalem first. Now we go start to the bear witness. Yes, before I go talk about transfer inside Europe, we got so many things inside our Jerusalem where we could talk about the Nigeria PFL. Yes, the Nigeria PFL don't actually increase the prize money for the winner. Hey, very interesting. So anybody will go win in Nigeria Premier League now, they don't increase the money for any club will go win. And the amount, the amount, they don't increase the amount to 1 billion naira. Hey. Yes, so 1 billion naira. Now they don't increase the amount to say any club will carry the MPFL for next season 2026-2027. Now 1 billion naira. Very, now they could give them. You see? Very good. Now make a that man with 10 talents as he so in 10 talents. God increase that. The other one as he so 5 talents. God increase that. You are way go baby one talent. She nothing for that. So as these footballers, they use their talents very good as they don't increase the money to 1 billion naira. Yeah, so you know just saying for that. The second place go with 500 million. And the third place go with 300 million naira. Congratulations to the winners in advance of the 2026-2027 season inside the Nigeria Premier League football. Yeah, so the Rangers bees where we say we see them last season ending, say that they promoted to the Nigeria Premier Football League. Ha! The Rangers be there, just they sign up players here and there. Yeah, so very important just to build up their team. Very, very important. They build up their team. So the Rangers be like this. They don't finally recruit something marvelous into their club for next season. Not only something marvelous. They don't even sign a Niger Tornadoes keeper, Godwin Daniel. They don't sign her. They even sign one midfielder where he named Kabiru Mohammed. Yeah, so all this one, they do want to strengthen up their team for next season. Because as they don't come, so they don't want to do, they don't want to carry us. They no won't carry us at all. Anyways, even for next season, the stadium where they go take, they play their own matches and they go take, they accept, they welcome other opponents and we go come play with them for the competition. Now the Kaduna Township Stadium. Now the Rangers bees go they use as their home stadium for next season. Okay, oh, shooting stars don't stop say Victor Obama. Yes, maybe their player. Say, any amebo, any gossip, where people they hear from left, right, center, north, east, west, and south, say Indian transfer. They're saying a lie, or saying, you know, they go anywhere. It goes nowhere. Say, in go deal with them. They know the seller. Say, in go remain with the club. So, Victor of Shooting Stars goes nowhere. Debunk every lies and every familiar spirit with the carry new, say, they want transfer and they go on transfer. In club, don't say him they stay and they go, you know, they go anywhere. Well, very good news. Very good news. NFF don't agree with Nigeria Super Eagles coach who will be named with Eric. They don't agree with him and extend the contract. Can't even expand in contract. Say, he go monitor the under 13 team, under 20 team
of Nigeria's side ahead of the 2028 Olympics game with the come up, and they don't increase in contract with $100,000. Yes, and this one we don't shell it. Some people they say why if they no let him go, why they go let him go? No be Eric be the reason why Nigeria no qualify for the World Cup. Nigeria don't miss out from the World Cup already before income. And beside, if you check Nigeria match between Portugal before the World Cup, the friendly match, you go see say this man get game plans and all that. And aside say in get game plans, we do also see say in they support the Nigeria Premier League football, in they interested in home base players and all that. So now good one say NFF board decide to increase and extend in contract and all that. Very good one. Seriously speaking, good decision, because AFCON they come and all that. So congratulations again to Nigeria Super Eagles coach Eric. Now, few days ago, some kind news come fly everywhere concerning the Nigeria Oyibo female player where her name be Plum Tia. I mean, I wait to be that her name again. One person go to use her page, talk say they don't drop her, say they no one can go the AFCON. Yes, AFCON of man. AFCON now for women. Say the AFCON say they don't drop her from the Super Falcons squad because they say may she do some kind things where she no go feed you away there against her belief and all that. She don't come outside say, hey, indeed, when men sleep, the enemy comes to soul tax. Now wait till she talk. Say indeed, when men they sleep, the enemy they soul tax. Say that in a fake Facebook account, no be she talk am. Say I beg, may they help am, make everybody just a report. May they report that page for Facebook. Say na fake page. They don't go the life for her head, don't chase. Now so people be, now so enemies be, one or two things. Well, I beg. Make people stop to the do all this fake news. E no good. Well, make we rush talk about Nigeria players and video on transfer news for Europe side. Yes, Chukwubi Keiwanu, him they go to Strasbourg Sports. Kelechi Iheanacho, Celtic, somewhere. Chukwueze, AC Milan, Emmanuel Ferdinand, Rangers, Femi Aziz, Rafael Onyedika, Klobogi, Chema Murphy, OGC, Ugeyan Alabiosun, Blackburn Rangers, and Tolu Arokodari. Yes, Wolves, they go Wolves Wonders. These are Nigeria players that will do for Europe side with the on transfer gist. Now for transfer this for Europe side in Bournemouth, we rush go market. Come back, come talk about just one or two people for transfer market for inside the Europe side.

Yes, so welcome back to David Teonge, happy hour robot for Inside Pressing Power to Radio Station. And we today sharing the sports in the world with Appiah. We don't talk about the Nigeria Premier League football, NPFL. We don't talk about how Nigeria NFF extend a contract with the Nigeria Super Eagles coach. And then we don't talk about some Nigeria players and like Chukwueze, then we don't go on transfer in Iheanacho, then Emmanuel Ferdinand, Femi Azeez, Temafumofi, Rian Alebiosun, Chukwubike, Tolu Aroko Dari, them all of them don't go on transfer for the Europe side. Now we'll talk about the transfer for Europe side. Yes, Julian Alvarez issue with Barcelona and Atletico de Madrid. Yes, Julian Alvarez to say the best thing will go happen to her like this, man. I'm making just go on transfer. This guy won't go on transfer. He won't live in life. He won't achieve so many things. Talking about Julian Alvarez, one of the youngest players, years ago, 4 years ago, we win Champions League, win World Cup, win EPA, win treble. That same player don't spend in time for inside Atletico Madrid and don't see say go come enough he win trophy with these people, and he don't talk say he won't go for free dream, he won't win things and all that on inside this thing, this football matter. But then Atletico Madrid don't fight case against Barcelona for negotiating with a player under an active contract during a protective period. But then Atletico Madrid, if player talks say he won't go, I don't understand though. Well, maybe leave Atletico Madrid and Barcelona in the hands of FIFA to decide the outcome of the whole thing. Next though, Liverpool. We see as the World Cup they go, Liverpool they beat for Yann Diamande, head the Cote d'Ivoire guy, they beat £100 million on top in head. While some people they feel say this money is too much to spend on player like this. But then the club Leipzig, RB Leipzig, they actually talk say may they add more money, one or two things and all that like that. But then we'll see how it they go. Liverpool still they put their neck and their head for there. We Madrid talk say they know they say Valverde, but now then they carry all the old player, they buy everything from here and there. Well, no problem. Manchester United don't actually confirm, say they don't see new land where they go.

build their new 100,000 seater stadium for this era. Say, oh yeah, new era, they come from Manchester United fans, so they could gather and I won't get new stadium like this. Well, now we go come talk about the World Cup

The break, you do with your own gear up here over for Inside Grace Impact Radio Station or with the Shelly right now. Now football went over with Appia Orobo. We don't talk about the Nigeria Premier League players on transfer, both from the Nigeria Premier League and football side and also the Europe side. Now we won't talk about the World Cup where they shall have for inside Mexico, Canada and USA. So far so good, this World Cup, they're very interesting, sweet and insightful. Seriously speaking, for as many way we say, we be don't talk, say this World Cup sure say it goes sweet, this one thing, do one thing and all that. Apologies to the three hosting countries. This World Cup, they very, very interesting. Very interesting. Seriously speaking, so far so good on the African side or African countries. We represent 10 of them, except Tunisia though. Except Tunisia, 10 of them. Just like this African continent, you just make me remember the spies them where they sent go Kenya land. Yes, so they send go Kenya land and they can't come back. Only two, and that's Joshua and Caleb, thought say we feel conquer this place, we feel conquer them. At this point, 10 African countries go represent us for this World Cup. Then one officially don't be eliminated, which be Tunisia. Senegal, disappointing performance so far from the Senegal side, but other countries, we don't see so many things. You know, the rejected stone, the stone the builder rejected have become the chief cornerstone. Now in the Cape Verde, Cape Verde for inside this World Cup. Well, African countries, give and take, they make us proud so far for inside the competition. After their first and second matches, they go on Morocco, Cote d'Ivoire, Egypt, Ghana, Cape Verde, DR Congo, Algeria and South Africa. These ones then the African country where they don't register goals and kind of winning and all that. Seriously speaking, Egypt, they top of their table currently for inside 4 points. Egypt, they 4 points. Morocco, they 4 points. Ghana, they 4 points after the wonderful performance against England last night. Cote d'Ivoire, they 2 points. Algeria, 3 points. Cape Verde, 2 points. Cape Verde, they come for Cape Verde. South Africa, 1 point. DR Congo, 1

0: first ever World Cup win where they win 3-1 against Australia. Comeback winning against Australia, Mohamed Salah with goal and assist. While unbeaten team Morocco, yes, so far so good, unbeaten team Morocco, Egypt, Cape Verde and Ghana. Now them did the unbeaten team. Morocco draw their first match with Brazil, win their second match, and of course Morocco, they play their third match against Haiti. For me, congratulations to Morocco in advance. Morocco don't qualify to the round 32 of the World Cup. The rays of the golden boot for inside this World Cup, they loud beg for match day one. Mbappe, Haaland, Messi, Jonathan, David, every one of them done they pull up some. Yes, why loud on Messi's side because of winning the Mbappe and all that. But then, the race of this golden boot, it is very serious. Messi 5 goals, Haaland 4 goals, Mbappe 4 goals, Jonathan, David 3 goals, and Danny's from Germany. Yes, from Germany, are they correct? 3 goals. For today, Brazil go to play against Scotland. Congratulations to the Brazilian fans because Neymar Jr. could take place. He go play. He go come in after he don't complete in training section for inside the Brazilian camp. Neymar Jr. they available for the Brazilian match against the Scotland side. Congratulations once again to them. Well, score of yesterday match, Croatia actually win Panama 1-0. So the hope of Croatia qualifying to the next round, they are live at this point. So Croatia last match, let's see how it goes. Croatia last match against Ghana. Well, sorry Croatia, I support Ghana against you people. Okay, then Colombia win DR Congo 1-0. They don't qualify to the next round 32. England Ghana 0-0. 9-1. Portugal win Uzbekistan 5-0 with Cristiano Ronaldo. See Ronaldo, the Ororo himself, scoring 2 goals and becoming the first ever player to score in all 6 World Cup. Algeria, congratulations to the Algeria side as they win Jordan 1-0. In fact, they are hope to qualify to the round 32. Now they very much alive because the next match they will play against Austria. And of course, as an African, I support Australia. Austria, eh? No. I am not Bala. You know when they call Bala, Balaam Kobalak to come cause the children of Israel. When he gets there, he will they bless them. No, I am not Balak. I they support Algeria over Austria when they meet for their next match. Senegal actually lost 3-2 to Norway. So unfortunate, say Senegal did the same thing with Norway and France. Those two teams, now only themselves, they actually they see. They just won't play against each other. So Senegal, sorry, and take out. Well, all that matches for today we go take place. We get Switzerland against Canada. We get for the 3 hosting country, Mexico don't already qualify, US don't qualify. Today they go see Canada against Switzerland if they go follow their brothers to qualify for the round 32. Then we get Morocco against Haiti, Scotland against Brazil, and Bosnia against Qatar. All this one are waiting to be gathered for football sports we're in the verse for today. See, make you not forget, follow up this World Cup back to back because it is very, very interesting. Once again, happy birthday to some person's goat, Lionel Messi, the greatest of all time, the 31 years old man will still disturb younger generation. And of course, as I believe, I no go forget to tell you, Jesus is real. Jesus is real. Don't forget to follow me for my Facebook page, Orobo Happier, TikTok Appia Orobo, YouTube Appia Orobo, Instagram Appia Orobo. I will see you again next week, same time, same station. Jesus is coming soon.
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0: I believe with all of my heart that God desires that the things that the church were established on, the foundation of the church, that us as a younger generation, that we are not to abandon the foundations of God's church. And I have no idea, because I'm going to tell you, I have no idea why he dropped that on me to sing at the end of that song. I mean, that song is, "And forever will be all I need." I'm thinking it's a, I'm like, "Oh, God, you done gave me a wedding ballad. That thing is a wedding." I told my wife, I said, "Oh, girl, we might have to, hey, child number 5, what?" But then he took me and dropped that, "And forever," and then "My hope is built." I said, "Jesus, what? I don't even sing that, Lord." He said, "Come through." I said, "All right. Fine with me. I'll sing whatever you want." Let me tell you something, though. The moment that is about to get ready to take place is a very special moment for me. I started out, I got my chance to be in the gospel music industry and just music ministry, period, because of the man that's standing next to me, Pastor Smokey Norfolk. I honor you, man. I honor you because, man, because you raised me in this. You raised me to do a lot of different things, to study the Word of God, to taught me how to write songs. You know, nobody knows that. He would take me to his house, and he would sit me down on the piano when all his kids and stuff went to sleep, and he would tell me how to write songs, man. And I would write these songs, and they wouldn't be complete. And he would always be like, "Man, that's not finished." And I would get angry because I'm like, this was the best I had at the time, but he was challenging me to become more. And it was just... And so I just said to myself, I said, "Father, get me far enough that I can turn around and say thank you to somebody that helped me get there." All right, we're going to sing a song together.
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said, where you lead, I'll go. See, it didn't tell you the old and the new. I will trust you. This is all it is. It's a big argument going on. Is you have complete control. But it's the same thing. He said, I will be where you lead.

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I will call on the name of the Lord, who is worthy to be praised. I will call on the name of the Lord, who is worthy to be praised.

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게 맞지 않고 여매네. 아야!

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0: Amen.

Mess up your life. If you don't know what is written in the scriptures, even if you drink anointing oil, listen, let me tell you, you will purge. Those things don't save you. What saves you is the word of God, and that is what must be your desire. The scripture says, I desire your word more than my daily food. Glory be to God. Child of God, it is not the intention of God for you to be a casualty in this world. Everything that you need to live a victorious life, God has already given to you. Everything you need to live a victorious life has already been handed over to you. David said in 2 Samuel chapter 3, verse 33, oh, Abner died like a fool died. Abner, why did you die like a fool? Your hands were not tied. The question is, why are so many believers experiencing casualties in their life? Why? It is because of the lack of understanding of who they are. Abner died like a fool died. Abner, you are perished like an ordinary person. You are a general. You ought not to be killed like this. You ought not to be messed up like this. I know who you are, child of God. Why should you allow the enemy to be messing up your life? Why should you allow the enemy to make a misuse of your life? Why? You must be conscious of who you are. In John chapter 11, verse 21 to 25. John chapter 11, verse 21 to 25. Jesus Christ went to visit Martha after they lost their brother, Lazarus. And Martha went to meet Jesus. And she said to Jesus, Lord, if only you had been here, my brother would not have died. If only you came early, my brother would not have died. And look at what she said in verse 22. But even now I know that God will give you what you ask. Even now, I know that God will give you what you ask. And Jesus told her, your brother will rise again. Yeah, what the response of Martha, to Jesus. She said, yes, Martha said, he will rise when everyone rises. I thought you said, Lord Jesus, anything you ask shall be given to you. And Jesus Christ said, listen, your brother will rise again. And Martha said to Jesus, yes, I know you can do everything, but there are certain things that is not possible. There are certain things that cannot be done. Even though I know God can answer all your prayers, but concerning this matter, let us forget about it. There are so many of us here today, there are aspects of our lives that we have shut down already. There are chapters of our lives that we have closed already. Even when the word is coming, you say, yes, God said all things are possible to him that believes. You believe all of those things, but that aspect of your life, you have shut it down. You have closed the chapter of your life. Yes, I know that on the last day, but Jesus Christ was telling her that even now your brother can rise again. I came to tell somebody here today, every chapter of your life that you have closed down, I declare God is visiting you. I said, God is visiting you. I said, God is visiting you. The question is, are you conscious of why Jesus died? Are you conscious of why Jesus died? Why are you capitulating in the midst of pressure? What you do in the midst of pressure shows what you believe. Pressure will come. Contrary wind will blow. But you must always understand or remember who you are. You must always know who you are. Challenges will come. Pressures will come. But God does not expect that you and I capitulate in the midst of pressure. The Bible says in Daniel chapter 3, concerning three Hebrew boys, these guys were captive. They were taken to a foreign land. And the Bible says that the king erected an image. And listen, the king erected an image. But these children of God knew that they were born, or they were created in the image of God.
But the devil created another image. And the devil told them, "Now listen, you must bow down to this image. And listen to all the children." This three Hebrew boys said to the king, "Oh king, we are not careful to answer you in this matter. We know that our God is able to deliver us. But even if he does not deliver us, we shall not bow down to your graven image." In the midst of pressure, what do you do in the midst of pressure? As a matter of fact, pressure reveals your identity. Pressure reveals your nature. Pressure reveals what you believe. Are you conscious of why Jesus died? Are you conscious? Are you conscious? These guys were under pressure. Can't stand before the king and give a contrary opinion. But these boys knew who they were. They understood their identity in Christ. They knew who they were in Christ. They knew that, listen, even if God does not put money in my pocket, I will still not bow down to Baal. Identity. Identity. Identity. Do you know whom you believe? Or is just a lip service? Because your pastor says, say this and you also say it. Do you know whom you believe? Do you know who you serve? Do you know who you believe? Do you know whom you serve? We know the God that we serve. We know the God that we serve. I am created in the image of God. I am created to function like God. We are not created to capitulate in the midst of pressure. Glory be to God. Child of God, until you understand who you are in Christ, you cannot enjoy the fullness of what God has made available to you. Some of us are not sure of who we are anymore because of the various problems of our lives. What you are or where you are is different from who you are. What you are, where you are is different from who you are. Child of God, I've come to announce to you today, you are a child of God. You are born of God. Your identity is in Christ. You carry eternal life on the inside of you. Irrespective of the situations of your life, your situation does not define you. You are created in the image of God. Can somebody say amen? 2 Corinthians chapter 5 verse 16. Reading the Living Bible. It says, "So stop evaluating Christians by what the world thinks about them. Stop evaluating believers by what the world thinks about them or by what they seem to be like on the outside. Once I mistakenly thought of Christ that way, merely as a human being like myself, how differently I feel now. How differently I feel now. How differently I feel now." Listen, the world may tell you that if you don't have money, hide your face. But I've come to tell you, as a child of God, we don't hide our face. Why? Because we carry the life of God. The life you carry on the inside of you is superior than any other thing. Glory be to God. We are not evaluated by what the world thinks about us. The life we carry is superior to every other thing. But the challenge most of the time is that we equate the things that happen in our lives or what we have or what we don't have with who we are. You are created in the image of God. Genesis chapter 1 verse 26. If your identity is not fixed, your function cannot be fixed. You have the DNA of God. The blood of Jesus flows on the inside of you. The blood of Jesus flows on the inside of you. You carry the life of God. You carry eternal life on the inside of you. The life you carry on the inside of you is not ordinary. The life you carry on the inside of you is not the life of your parents. It's not the life of your ancestors. It's not the life of your village chief. It's the life of God himself. And the Bible says, if any man is in Christ, he is a new creator. All things have passed away. Behold, all things have become new. Child of God, you are bought with a price. You are bought with a price. 1 Corinthians chapter 7, verse 23. The New Living Translation. The Bible says, God paid a high price for you. God paid a high price for you. So don't
be enslaved by the world. 1 Peter chapter 3 from verse 18. Christ suffered for our sins once for all time. He never sinned, but he died for sinners to bring you safely home to God. He suffered physical death, but he was raised to life in the spirit. 1 Peter chapter 1 verse 18. For you know that God paid a ransom to save you from the empty life you inherited from your ancestors. God paid a ransom for you. You were kidnapped by the devil, but God paid a ransom for you. So the life you have now is not the empty life of your ancestors. It's not the empty life of your ancestors. That is why a child of God should not believe in ancestral curse. Because nothing was against a believer. Nothing was against a child of God. Nothing was against a child of God. You know, I remember growing up as a teenager, and sometimes you hear people say, when you eat in the dream, you can be possessed by the devil. You can be all manner of rubbish. And it was creating fear to us growing up. But when I came in contact with God's word, I realized that in the scripture, there is nowhere in the Bible that the devil gave food to people. There is nowhere in the scriptures that the devil brought food to people. Nowhere in the Bible. So when I caught that light of God's word, the devil stopped wasting his food. You must understand who you are. That is why a child of God should not be afraid of witches and wizards. Don't be afraid of ancestral curse. You have been bought with a price. You no longer belong to that lineage. You no longer belong to that ancestral line. Listen, it is possible you didn't come out of something good, but good things can come out of you. The Bible says that out of your belly shall flow rivers of living waters. Out of your belly shall flow rivers of living waters. You carry the very life of God on the inside of you. Child of God, don't come to God as a beggar. Don't come to God as a beggar. Don't come to God as a beggar. I think it was Reverend Peter that said yesterday that those that have access to the world, or those that find the world, will find life. I've forgotten how he quoted it. That means if you don't have the world, you can't find life. You are a child of God. You are a child of God. Don't come to God with a beggarly mentality. Even in seeking for mercy, God does not expect that you come to him beggarly. Hebrews chapter 4 verse 16. Come boldly into the throne of grace that you may obtain mercy. You are a child of God. You are born of God. Luke chapter 15. Luke chapter 15. Verse 25 to 31. The Bible says, speaking concerning the prodigal son, he took his inheritance from his father. And the Bible says that he went to a far country and he spent all that he had on riotous living. And he was feeding with food that the swines were fed with. And the Bible says that he came to himself and he said, even in my father's house, servants have access to food. I will return back to my father. That is not where I'm going. The scripture says that when he returned to his father, the father saw him from afar. And he came to him and began to change his clothes. And the Bible says he commanded the servant to kill the fatted calf so that they can make merry. But something happened. The elder brother came. He has never seen a party in his house before. He has never experienced a party in his house before. So he came and started hearing noise. So he called one of his servants and he said, what is going on in my father's house? What is happening in my father's house? And his servant said, now listen, your brother that was lost has now returned and your father has killed the fatted calf. And this young man was angry.
And he said that he was not going to return home. So his father came to him and said, what is going on? Come home. And said, Daddy, I have been with you for years. I have served you. Imagine a son having the mentality of a servant. I have been serving you for years. I have been serving you for years. And not just one day have you killed even a kid for me. I have been serving you for years. You have not even given me the opportunity to organize a party for my friends. I have been serving you for years. Imagine a son having the mentality of a servant. And his father told him, now listen, your brother is lost and is now found. And listen, that is the problem of so many believers. We don't sit down in one place. We don't sit down in the house. Listen, parties are for those that are lost and found. Parties are not for the sons of the house. The father said, all that I have is yours. Everything that belongs to me is yours. Why then are you looking for a party? Why are you looking for a party? Everything that I have belongs to you. I have never for one day stopped you from having access to the fatted calf. The mentality of a servant. And that is the mentality of so many believers. We are running after miracles, whereas you are expected to be producing miracles. The Bible says that these signs shall follow them that believe. In my name they shall cast out devils. You are busy pursuing miracles. You are busy running from one prayer house to the other, rather than sitting down with the world. Your inheritance is in the house. Your inheritance is not outside. Everything that I have belongs to you. That is what God is telling us today. Everything that I have belongs to you. All that I have is yours. Everything I have is yours. Stop looking for parties. Carry the mentality of a son. Big Daddy shared a story some years ago. I won't tell you where, go and look for it. Big Daddy shared a story concerning a young boy who went to meet his father. And he said, Father, give me reference letter. I'm going for an interview. And the father told him, just go. And this young boy was upset. He was angry. He said, Daddy, just give me this reference letter, so that when I appear before the interviewers, I can present the letter to them. And this boy was upset before, because the father said, just go. And he went to meet his friend and said, can you hear what my daddy is saying? I told him to give me a reference letter. And he said, I should just go like that. And his friend told him, are you stupid? Don't you know who you are? Don't you know who you are? Just go to the interview. And when he got to the place of interview, they didn't ask him any question. They just asked him, what is your name? And he told them his name and his name of his father. And they began to say, okay, now this position belongs to you. Apparently, the father owns the largest share in that company. The question that Big Daddy asked that day, and I want to ask you today, have you changed your father? Have you changed your father's name? Have you changed your father's name? Have you changed your father's name? Don't you know who you are? You are a king. You are a king. And kings can only respond to kings. The Bible says, where the words of the king is, there is power. You are a king. Revelation chapter 1 verse 6. You are a king and a priest in this world. Listen, there is nowhere in the Bible that God called us a prince. A prince is a king without authority. But you are called a king. You are not a prince. Apologies to those that are bearing prince in this house. You are not a prince. You are a king. And where the words of the king is, there is power. Where the words of the king is, there is power.
Where the words of the king is, there is power. Listen, child of God, there is power in your mouth. There is authority in your mouth. There is power in your mouth. Stop walking with your head bowed in shame. Walk with authority, because that is who you are. That is who you are. Esther chapter 5, and I'm going to close with this because we're going to pray shortly. The Bible says Esther was a slave. She was brought into the palace by grace. She came into the palace, but one man called Haman decided to humiliate the children of Israel. Decided to destroy God's own people. But Esther was comfortable in the palace because she had access to food, because she can eat and she can drink. She was not mindful about what the assignment that God has called him to do. And his uncle and her uncle came to meet Esther and said, listen, God has elevated you to this position for a time like this. If you don't do anything, God will raise another deliverer. And Esther told Mordecai, listen, go and tell everybody, let them fast and pray. Let them fast and pray. And the Bible says, on the third day, Esther chapter 5 from verse 1, on the third day, Esther put on a royal apparel. Esther put on a royal apparel on the third day. Now it came to pass on the third day that Esther put on a royal apparel and stood in the inner court of the king's house, over the king's house, and the king sat upon his royal throne. Esther put on a royal apparel. Esther put on her own righteousness. And the Bible says the king sat on his royal throne in the royal house. Listen, great things can only happen on the royal throne. Great things can only happen in the royal house. And if you don't put on your royal apparel, you can't have access to what is happening. And the Bible says that Esther put on a royal apparel. And she came to the king in verse 3. Verse 2. And so, when the king saw Esther, the queen, no longer Esther the slave. Esther the queen. The king saw Esther the queen. When the king saw Esther the queen, the Bible says, standing in the court, that she obtained favor. Listen, the Bible says, come boldly to the throne of grace, that you may obtain mercy and find grace in time of need. Come boldly. And Esther obtained favor in the sight of the king. And the king, listen, the king held out to Esther the golden scepter that was in his hand. So Esther drew near and touched the top of the scepter. And listened to what the king said. And the king said unto Esther, unto her, what with thou, Queen Esther? And what is thy request? And it shall be given to you. The question I want to ask you today, what is your request? The king has stretched forth the scepter to you tonight. What is your request? What is your request? You are not permitted to leave this house without sickness in your body. What is your request? And the king said, even after the kingdom I will give to you. What is your request? Jesus Christ said, ask anything in my name, I will give to you. If you ask anything in my name, I will give to you. In Psalm 2 verse 8, he said, ask of me and I will give you the earth for your possession, and the earth for your inheritance, and the ends of the earth for your possession. The question is, what do you want from God? Listen, as you appear before God, don't come with the slave mentality. Don't come with a beggarly mentality. Come boldly into the throne of grace. Child of God, people of God, the scepter has been stretched to us tonight. The question is, what do you want? What do you want? What is your request? What is your request? What is your request? What is your request? Anything you ask God tonight, he will give to you. I said, whatsoever you ask God for tonight, he will give to you. I said, whatsoever he asks God tonight, he will give to you. Lift your voice and just begin to pray in the Holy Ghost. Pray in the Holy Ghost. Pray in the Holy Ghost. Pray in the Holy Ghost.
Train the Holy Ghost. When the king saw Esther the queen, when the queen appeared before the king, when the king saw Esther the queen, oh Mashakataya, what is your request tonight? This scepter has been stretched forth. This scepter has been stretched forth. This scepter has been stretched forth. This scepter has been stretched forth. He kombalataya. He subragatiza. What is your request tonight? What is your request tonight? Those of you watching online, what is your request tonight? What is your request tonight? What is your request tonight? You are not permitted to leave this auditorium. The same way you came. You are not permitted to walk out of this service. It's the same way you came. You see, Kabayatai. The last time the enemy humiliated you shall be the last time. The last time the enemy disgraced you shall be the last time. The last time the devil embarrassed you shall be the last time. The scepter has stretched for the king. The king has stretched for the scepter. The king has searched for the scepter. Oh, Makataya da Bagadaya. She come mani Makataya de. She come Bagadaya daya. She come Malabokotia. Don't close that chapter of your life. Don't close that chapter of your life. God is visiting you once again. God is visiting you once again. God is visiting you once again. Don't close this chapter of your life. Go ahead and pray. Go ahead and pray. Go ahead and pray. Go ahead and pray.

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Father, we give you the praise. Father, we give you the praise. 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Father, we worship you. Father, we exalt you. We magnify you. Awesome God. In Jesus' name we have prayed. How many are and say without a doubt, and don't raise up your hand to impress me, to patronize me, don't do that. If you can say genuinely from your spirit that Reverend Honor has truly blessed you, let me see your hand up. If you are not blessed, you have a problem. I can just tell you that simple. You have a major mega problem. Thank you very much for taking the assignment very serious. You took it seriously. You knew exactly where you are coming and you prepared. You prepared for it and delivered it. May God continue to anoint you more and more. He's one of those that went through my conclave. There are many of them like that. They went through my special session.
that I spend time pouring my life into them. Listen. Listen. I'm aware that some of you are shutting them down in your churches. You're attacking them. Please don't do that. Don't. I value them with all my heart. I value these young people.

know, if you are reading the Bible, you must not be intimidated by upcoming generation. You should not. Even Jesus, who is the Word of God Himself, God Himself, said to us, "The works that I do shall you do, and what greater works." In other words, his kingdom is supposed to be progressive. You should be happy when somebody else is taking it. What do you think that is motivating me to relate with these young people? I'm not looking for anything. It gives me joy that the kingdom of God is advancing. There are people who have decided that in the midst of the challenge, they will stand out among the world. That's all. And there are many of them in this country, young people. Don't do that. Don't be a Saul. Don't be a Saul. You know why he should not be a Saul? Because you know how he ended.

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He located Paul, and today people quote Paul more than Barnabas. In fact, many times he's in the background.

God has graced you to raise people, be happy. 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I was watching in today's session during the CCMI, Reverend Chika, Reverend Bishop Walter's son, moderating and asking his father questions. I don't know how some of these things, I mean, how it affects you. I was so excited. I was just looking. I said, can you see what the Lord has done?

0: Chica is one of the soundest young man that is in this ministry.
1: Sound.
0: I'm very disciplined. Thank you. I was blessed. I mean, I had some things you said today. You may not come out of a good thing, but good thing can come out of you. That's the first time I've ever had such a thing. I put it down and I'll be quoting it. Praise God. We are blessed. Put your hands on your chest, declare it, I am blessed. Say it again. Say it again. Put your hands together for the Lord.

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The I am that I am. The one who was, who is, and who is to come. The Ancient of Days. Thank you, Jesus.

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Santa Papa que escapa y arena mandisha.

What an awesome God we serve. I don't know how somebody will want to be pushed to be in a service like this, and yet you say you belong to the same church. It doesn't make sense to me. I don't know. I don't know. I said in the opening night when I was that when you stop being hungry, you're already dying. When you stop being hungry, even doctors know that when a patient begins to have appetite, you know he's getting well. When you stop being hungry, and that's not just about us here, I'm concerned about some of your members in your churches. I'm concerned. I'm really concerned what you are raising. What you are raising. It calls for serious concern.

0: Could be some of us are raising strange fire. Because if I am still hungry at 81, if I know that God is not static, Joseph said, give them as much as they can carry. So it's not dependent on Joseph, it's dependent on how much can you carry. I have the resources, but how much can you carry? Genesis 44 verse 1. Let me tell you, if the devil takes you out in this time we are in, it's your fault, not God. It will be your fault. I've told you repeatedly, it's not going to be. The whole world is spiraling downwards. It's getting worse and worse. But we are told, in the midst of it, rise and shine, for thy light, the word, has come. Glory to God. Reverend Peter, you were a huge blessing last night. A major, mega. That's, you know, I don't want to go to meetings for drama. I don't want to go to meetings for drama and for all kinds of this. You go to a meeting, you know that you have truly been blessed. And we were richly blessed yesterday. Tonight is another night. Are you ready? Join me with a good God bless you. Let's welcome Reverend Peter Ayoalajbi of Heritage of Faith Church. Come on, celebrate him.
1: Hallelujah. Hallelujah. Can we lift our hands to the Lord tonight again and say, thank you, Jesus? Hope you can say louder. Say, thank you, Jesus. Somebody say, I love you, Jesus. Say that, thank you, Jesus, louder this time, somebody. Hallelujah. Once again, please, I want you to help me thank Big Daddy and Big Mommy again for this privilege. Thank you, sir. Thank you, ma. Thank you so much. Thank you for your consistency. Thank you so much, sir and ma. Amen. Hallelujah. Please, we may be seated in God's presence tonight. Hallelujah. The name of Jesus is the only name given amongst men by which we must be saved. The wonderful name of Jesus Christ. You know, as we're worshiping, that was just a very strong meditation in my heart. In Acts 4:12, Peter said, neither is there salvation in any other. He said, for there is none other name given amongst men by which we must be saved. It is that name. The Bible tells us in Acts 3, when Peter and John were on their way to pray, in Acts 3:6, Peter said to that man at the gate called Beautiful, silver or gold have I none, but such as I have, give I unto thee. In the name of Jesus of Nazareth, rise up and walk. And the man began to walk. Before Jesus left the earth physically, the Lord Jesus said to his disciples in Luke 24 verse 47, he said that repentance and remission of sins be preached in his name among all nations, beginning at Jerusalem. So when we preach in the name of Jesus Christ. When we say the name of Jesus, what do you mean? Remember in Philippians 2:9, he said, wherefore God also has so highly exalted him and given him a name that is above every name, that at the name of Jesus, notice he didn't say at the mention, he said at the name. The reason he didn't say at the mention is because that word name actually refers to the character of a person. It refers to his authority. So in other words, he's saying that God gave him an authority that is above every authority. And at that authority, meaning whenever that authority is presented or represented, he said every knee must bow. To be born again is to believe in that name. So to believe in that name means we are in that name. So it means everywhere we show up by that authority. And therefore every knee has to bow. Every tongue has to confess that truly Jesus is Lord. When we got saved, God baptized us into that name. Remember in John 3 and verse 18, he that believeth is not condemned, but he that believeth not is condemned already. And he tells us why. It's because he has not believed in the name of the only begotten Son of God. That name, don't forget, is his authority. It has been given to us. You see, the name of Jesus is not just something on your lips. The name of Jesus is your capacity. The name of Jesus is your authority as a believer. He said, this sign shall follow them that believe, Mark 16, 17. In my name, they shall cast out devils. In my name, they will speak with new tongues. Have you noticed that we don't say in Jesus' name before we speak in tongues? Because he's not necessarily saying you mention Jesus. He's talking about in my authority. When we cast out devils, we do it by the authority of Christ. And this is the reason why that is how we got saved. We believed in the name. That name also is the summation of everything Jesus accomplished in his death, his burial, and his resurrection. That is the reason why he set it all up and he gave it to us and he called it his name. Everything Jesus achieved is in that authority. And guess what? He didn't keep it to himself. He gave it to the church. When Paul was praying for the Ephesians, in Ephesians 1 verse 19, he said that you may know what is the exceeding greatness of his power toward us who believe. He said, according to the working of his mighty power, which he wrought in Christ when he raised him from the dead. So he says that power that raised Jesus from the dead is now in the person who has believed. God didn't keep it with him in heaven. I remember when we were growing up, we used to sing a lot in my family church, let the power of the Lord come down, and let the power of God from the heavens come down. But you see, we don't need to ask the power to come down from heaven. The power is now within us. Ephesians 3:20, now to him who is able to do exceeding abundantly, far above all that which we ask or imagine, according to the power that works within us. Romans 1:16, Paul said, I'm not ashamed of the gospel of Jesus Christ. It is the power of God unto salvation to everyone who believes. The moment a man believes in Jesus, all the power of God is domiciled in that person. John 1:12 and 13, as many as received him, to them gave he power to become the sons of God, even to those who have believed on his name, which were born not of blood, nor of the will of flesh, nor the will of man, but of God. So to be a believer means we put faith in the name of Jesus, and by that token, every power of God has been domiciled in us. I would like to also say to us tonight that when we got saved, the very essence of God was imparted to us. What is the essence of God? It is called life. not just any kind of life, it is called eternal life. You see, eternal life is what makes God God. Eternal life is the very essence and the component of God. And yesterday I said it to us, 1 John 5:11, 1 John 5:12. John was writing and he said, this is the record that God has given us eternal life. And he says this life is in his son. So God is very clear about what he gave us. God is very clear where he put it. He said he gave us eternal life. He said he put it in his son. Therefore in verse 12, John said, he that has the son has life. And then he goes on to say, he that has not the son has not life. It is very simple and very clear. So it means if you are born again, you have the very essence of God. What makes God God is now inside us. In 2 Peter 1:4, Peter says we are partakers of his divine nature. The word partakers there in the Greek actually means to be a sharer. It means to be an associate. It means that everything that is in God is found in us now. The very essence of God, eternal life. Many times it sounds mild when we say eternal life. But I'd like you to pay attention to this tonight, because that eternal life is all the power of God. God has no more power than that. To have eternal life is to have the capacity of God. To have eternal life is to have the very nature of God. What that means is, whatever God can do, you can now do it. That means whatever God is capable of, all his children are capable of. You see, it's an aberration to be born again and yet be craving and looking for power. Because if you ask God for power after you receive eternal life, the answer God will give you is, I don't have any power else to give to you. Because there is no more power than the very essence of God. This is the reason many Christians struggle to live a holy life, because they are yet to acknowledge the capacity of God, which is his eternal life, is what makes it possible to live a holy life. And he has already given it to us. Doing like God is now possible because we have the essence of God. Talking like God is now possible because we have the essence of God. Living like God is now possible because we have the very essence of God. 1 John 2:6 says we ought to walk even as he walked. He that saith he abideth in him also himself also to walk even as he walked. Now it is possible to walk like God because we abide in God. To abide in God means we are one with God. Whatever God is, we are. He that is joined to the Lord, 1 Corinthians 6:17, he said he's one spirit with him. What it means is that we are in union with God, a union where you cannot separate our very essence from God's essence. So I can live holy like God lives holy. I can walk in righteousness just like God. Ephesians 4:24, we have been made in righteousness and true holiness just like God, because we have his very essence right now. I don't know about you tonight, but I'm very glad about it. Can you tell somebody sitting next to you, say, I'm glad to have the essence of God in me. Oh, I wish you could talk like your voice is yours. Say, I have the essence. Oh, yes. The very essence of God. You see, this is why the man in Christ cannot be cursed. It is impossible. Now, I'm not saying that somebody cannot look at him and begin to rail curses. But it will not work. It cannot work. You know, there are many people who have cursed God, but their curses cannot affect God. Even the wife of Job said to Job, curse God, and then it is you that will die. Is it not amazing? If you curse the person, the curse should affect the person and kill him. But even in a semi-backsliding mode, the wife of Job knew better. And she said to him, you curse God so that you can die. Because curses, when they are directed at God, they will bounce back. And since you and I have the essence of God, no curse can work on us. Oh, I said no curse can work on me. We have been redeemed from generational curses. I like to always say, the same gospel we have believed is the same gospel that Abraham believed ahead of time. Galatians 3:8 says, the scripture foreseeing that God would justify the heathen by faith, preached before the gospel unto Abraham, saying, indeed shall the families of the earth be blessed. Now Abraham believed that gospel, and we know that this Abraham came from a lineage of men who worshipped the stars and the moon. And you understand when you read in the book of Genesis, there was no day Abraham prayed to be delivered from curses. Because you see, once the blessing of God catches up with a man, that blessing shields him from curses. That blessing protects him from curses. What is this blessing? It is the very life of God. Romans 4:1, what shall we say that Abraham, our father, as pertaining to the flesh, had found? He said, for if Abraham was justified by the works of the law, he hath whereof to glory. He said, but that not even before God. And then he went on to say how David described the blessedness of the man unto whom God will not impute sin. The man to whom God will declare righteousness without him working for it. He said, this is the blessedness of Abraham, that God looks at him and declares him righteous. Not because he worked for it, but because he believed. He believed. What did he believe? He believed that God will raise Jesus from the dead. By God raising Jesus from the dead, the consequence of that act of resurrection is that the Holy Ghost will now live inside mortal men. That is the blessing. Galatians 3:13, Christ hath redeemed us from the curse of the law, being made a curse for us, for it is written, curses everyone that hangeth upon the tree, that the blessing of Abraham might come upon the Gentiles through faith. We might receive the promise of the Spirit. The promise of the Spirit is that blessing. What is this Spirit we are talking about? This Spirit is the part of the Godhead. Is, you need to understand, an equal part of the Godhead. You see, the Trinity is simply three distinct persons of the same essence. God the Father, God the Son, and God the Holy Ghost. By the Holy Ghost being given to us, God put his essence in man permanently, irreversibly. God and the man who has put faith in Jesus can never be separated again. This is why you must know, it is impossible, and I say that in capital letter, for the man who has the life of God to go to hell. It cannot happen. The reason is because him and God cannot be separated. If he goes to hell, God has to go to hell. But you see, God has gone to hell once. He doesn't have to go again. Because when Jesus died, Jesus went to hell. He went to hell not just for you, but he went to hell as you. So you see, you have been to hell before. Oh, you didn't hear me. You have really been to hell before. You see, if somebody gets angry at you today and say, go to hell, tell them you have been heretic. Because I can never go there again. I have been there before. You see, you must understand, God's word describes this identification with Christ. That when Jesus died, we died with him. In fact, we didn't just die with him. We died in him. In the eyes of God, and even in the eyes of anybody and any spirit, the man who has put faith in Jesus has already been punished for his sins. Because when Jesus went to the cross, Jesus didn't die for himself. The Bible says in 2 Corinthians 5, verse 21, he made him to be sin for us, who knew no sin. He If you read that really in the originals, what it says is, he made him to be sin offering for us, who knew no sin, that we might be made the righteousness of God in him. In other words, when he died, it was you dying. 2 Corinthians chapter 5 and verse 14. He says, for the love of Christ constraineth us. He says, for we thus judge that if one died for all, then we are all dead. So in other words, when Jesus died for all of us died in him. Jesus was killed. The implication is you have been killed for your sins. This is the reason why God cannot punish you again for sins. This is the reason why God can never turn his back against you again because of sins. Why? He has already done it. God didn't make this decision to be pleased with us permanently and unconditionally, because, not because he has suddenly begun to compromise. No. As a matter of fact, it is the upholding of justice for God not to punish you again. Because if he does so, he will be unjust. Our sins have been paid for. Jesus suffered for our sins. When he rose from the dead in Luke 24, 25, he said to those two disciples on their way to Emmaus, "O fools and slow of heart to believe all that the prophets have written or spoken. Ought not Christ to have suffered these things?" Jesus suffered for us. God's word tells us in 1 Peter 4:1, inasmuch as Christ has suffered in the flesh, arm yourselves likewise with the same mind. For he who has suffered in the flesh has ceased from sins. So Jesus suffered for us. Jesus died a gruesome death. And when he did it as you. You have already suffered for your sins in Christ. So God cannot do it again. We must understand that this identification with Jesus is the only reason why God can look at us favorably today. And this is the reason why the one who rejects Jesus is simply telling God, look at me, relate with me apart from Jesus. Oh, but I tell you, man apart from Jesus is doomed. Man apart from Jesus is condemned. Man apart from Jesus has no hope. Man apart from Jesus, as a matter of fact, is under the wrath of God. John 3 and verse 36. He said, he that believeth on the Son of God hath everlasting life. He said, but he that believeth not the Son of God shall not see life. He says, the wrath of God abideth on him. For the singular reason that you believed in Jesus, you have escaped the wrath of God. For the singular reason that you believed in Jesus, you are now accepted in the beloved. Ephesians 1:6, to the praise of the glory of his grace, wherein he has made us accepted in the beloved. You see, the Greek word he used for that phrase, accepted in the beloved, is the same Greek word used in Luke chapter 1, when the angel appeared to Mary, is the word charitu. It means to be highly favored. The height of God's favor is what he has shown us in Christ Jesus. So I wanted to know tonight that this life of God that we have is the very essence of God. This is where our identity springs from. If you want to know who a person is, go and check his source. You want to know who a person is, find out where he came from. We proceeded forth from God. I told us last night, at salvation, your ancestors lost you. Because 1 Peter 1:18 says, for as much as you know, you were not redeemed by corruptible things such as silver and gold from your vain conversations received by tradition from your fathers. He said, but with the precious blood of Christ, verse 19, as of a lamb without blemish and without spot. So Jesus redeemed us from our ancestry. So now we cannot look at ourselves and begin to trace ourselves to our natural descent. Things have changed. I remember telling my children, I tell them, I said, my ancestors are not from Ekiti. And I said to them, Abraham is my ancestor. Abraham is my own ancestor. The word of God tells us that. Galatians 3:29. If ye be Christ's, then are ye Abraham's seed and heirs according to the promise. Ask the person sitting next to you, who are your own ancestors? Now, I like to say Abraham died and went to heaven. Lazarus died and went to heaven. I choose to be like Abraham. Jesus told that story of a man called Lazarus who died a beggar. And after he died, angels came and carried him. The Bible says in hell, the rich man who was always feeding sumptuously, and this Lazarus was at his table. He lifted up his eyes in hell and he saw Lazarus at Abraham's bosom. Both of them were people that had covenants, but they went differently. And you understand, when you look at the life of Abraham, the Bible describes him as a man of faith. And what did Abraham believe? Like I showed us earlier on, he believed the gospel ahead of time. And this is why he's characterized those who followed the same faith. This is where the foundation of our identity begins. Our faith in the name of Jesus Christ. Henceforth, know we no man after the flesh. 2 Corinthians 5 and verse 16. He said, yea, though we have known Christ after the flesh, yet now henceforth know we him no more. Therefore, verse 17, if any man be in Christ, he is a new creature. He said, all things are passed away, behold, all things have become new. He said in verse 18, and all things are of God, who had reconciled us to himself through Jesus Christ, and has committed to us the ministry of reconciliation. Verse 19 says, to wit, that God was in Christ, reconciling the world to himself, not imputing their sins, and has committed to us the word of reconciliation. So you understand, when a man gets born again, he is no longer to be known according to the flesh. This is very important. We lost our old identity at salvation. The moment you got born again, your old identity is discontinued. Henceforth, know we no man after the flesh. So a Christian should not be somebody that will be saying, well, you know, we Ijebu people, this is the way we are. A Christian should never talk like that. You are no longer an Ijebu man in that sense. You are now a man in Christ. You are now to begin to pattern your life according to this new life. That is why the word of God tells us there is neither Jew nor Greek. In other words, in the same way, there is neither Yoruba, Hausa, or Igbo. We are now men in Christ. We are now men with the nature, with the essence of God. You see, when I see a person who claims to be a Christian and they are tribalistic, I look at them and say, you have not believed the gospel. I look at them and say, your mind is not renewed. You know, in our church, I always say, I have a lot of leaders. Many of them, till as I'm speaking to you right now, I don't even know their state of origin, because it does not matter. It does not matter at all. What matters is, are they born again? What matters is, have they put their faith in the Lord Jesus? So again, when Paul says, henceforth know we no man after the flesh, he means it in every sense. We don't judge men by their natural descent. We don't judge men by their tribe. We judge them by the divine nature that is inside of them. This is the foundation for our identity. And like I said to us yesterday, at salvation, One of the things God inspired the apostles to write is to help us see what we used to be. There was a way you were before. For example, the Bible says we were dead. Ephesians 2:1, you are the quickened who were dead in trespasses and sins. So we were dead. Colossians 2:13, it says, and you being dead in your sins and the uncircumcision of your flesh, he said, hath he quickened together with him, having forgiven you all trespasses. So we were dead. 1 Corinthians 15:22, as in Adam, all die. You see, we came into this earth after the nature of Adam, the first man God created. In that nature of Adam, we were separated from God. Oh, but glory to God in Christ. 1 Corinthians 15:22, the latter part. He said, in Christ, all men are made alive. Jesus gives life, but in Adam, life was taken away. In Christ, man is quickened. Quickened from what? From the dead. We were dead. It means no matter how moral a person is, without putting faith in Jesus, he is a dead moralist. Without putting faith in Jesus, he is a dead good man. You see, the difference between men is not so much about one having money and the other not having money. The difference is, do you have life? And I'm talking about eternal life. So we were described as dead, but God quickened us. God put his life in us. So Christianity is not God making bad people good. Christianity is God quickening the dead. John 5:21, as the Father raised the dead and giveth them and quickeneth them, he said, even so the Son quickeneth whom he will. So you understand, it is a quickening that happened at salvation. A quickening of dead men. We were dead and buried in sins. We had no hope. There was no life. There was no way to relate to God. We were separated from God. At Ephesians chapter 4 verse 18, Paul was writing, he says, having the understanding darkened, being alienated from the life of God because of the ignorance that was in them. So you understand that we were described as dead men. You see, the problem with being dead, the way the Bible describes before Christ, is that if a man were to end this life in that condition, he is doomed to hell. In other words, dead men, even though they are physically alive, but dead men without the life of God are the ones who go to hell. To be dead means they are separated from God. You see, death in its essence means separation. So when the Bible describes us as dead, it's not because we're physically dead, but because we were separated from God. To now die physically in that condition is to be hopeless. But thanks be to God, Ephesians 2:4, but God, who is rich in mercy, because of the great love wherewith he had loved us, he said, when we were dead in trespasses, he quickened us together with Christ. So now we are alive. Now we are in union with God. So it is impossible to be born again and be spiritually dead. Because to be born again is to now be united to God, which is the meaning of what? Life. Jesus said it in John 11:25. I am the resurrection and the life. He said, he that believeth on me, even though he be dead, yet he shall live. The one who believes on me, if he's alive, if he lives, he shall never die. Jesus was very emphatic in those statements, making it clear to us that this was your condition. You were dead. You were dead. But glory to God, now that we are born again, we are alive. The life of God is in us right now. This is a life that can never end. This is the quality of life that God has. So the word of God tells us that was what we were. Another thing God's word tells us that we used to be, like I said last night, and I will say with emphasis tonight, is that we were darkness. You see, not only were we walking and living in darkness, but we were the very darkness itself. John 8:12, Jesus said, I am the light of the world. He that followeth me shall not walk in darkness. So we were walking in darkness. Ephesians 5:8, ye were once darkness. He said, but now are ye light in the Lord. So we were darkness before. You see, this is the reason why when Paul was praying for the Colossians, he prayed for them in Colossians 1:13. He said, God had delivered us from the power of darkness, and he translated us into the kingdom of his dear son. 1 Peter 2:9, that ye should show forth the praises of him who called you out of darkness and brought you into his marvelous light. So we were once in darkness and we were once darkness, but now we are light. Now we are in the light. So the believer is a child of light. The believer himself is light. And we must understand these things. Another thing the word of God tells us is, we were once sinners. Sinners. That was what we were. We were in sin, in bondage to sin, ruled by sin. You know, I said it to us yesterday, according to 1 Corinthians 6, and verse 11, verse 9, 10, 11. In verse 11, it tells us, but such were some of you. He says, but now you are washed. You are justified. You are sanctified in the name of the Lord Jesus and by the Spirit of our God. But notice, he describes the way we were. He said we were before now idolaters, fornicators, adulterers, effeminates. He said abusers of themselves with mankind. Now what does abuser of themselves with mankind means? Because these are some of the things people call gray areas today. The word used for that phrase is what is called sodomy. All kinds of sexual perversion. That was what we were. He said you were thieves. You were drunkards, covetous, extortioners, revilers. He said none of these can inherit the kingdom of God. Verse 10. He said, and such were some of you. Meaning that is our past. Today, things have changed. There is a great change that has happened. So the believer is not a sinner anymore. I know there was a song somebody sang many years ago, and they've been honest and sincere in their song, but the song is very sincerely wrong. And they say, we fall down and then we get up. We fall down and then we get up. And then the song goes on to say, for a saint is just a sinner who fell down and got up.

No. A saint, even if he falls down, is still a saint. That a saint fell down doesn't change his divine nature. You cannot be a saint and a sinner at the same time. It is impossible. You see, you need to begin to understand, this is why the knowledge of God's word is important after getting saved. Because it is possible to forget that you have been purged from your old sins. In 2 Peter 1, 9, Apostle Peter writing said, "For he that lacketh these things is blind and cannot see afar off." He said, "And he has forgotten that he has been washed from his old sins." That is why when Paul wanted to correct the immorality of the Corinthians, he didn't call them sinners. What did he do? He kept saying to them, "Know ye not? Know ye not? Know ye not? Know ye not? Know ye not that your body is the temple of the Holy Ghost and that the Spirit of God lives in you?" 1 Corinthians 3:16, 1 Corinthians 6:16, 1 Corinthians 6:19 and 20. That you have been bought with a price. He said, "Therefore glorify God in your body and your spirit, which are God's." Because he looked at them and said, "What has happened to you? The way you are behaving betrays your nature. But even though you are behaving this way, your nature has not changed. Once you are a saint, you can never be unsainted." Let me say it again this way. Once you become a saint, you can never be unsainted. You see, salvation is not child's play. God birthed us. James 1:18, "Of his own will begat he us by the word of truth." Birth cannot be reversed. Oh, I'll say it again. Birth cannot be reversed. I see a lot of us here, and I believe we are parents. We have children. No matter how angry you are at your child, no matter how upset you are, there is one way you cannot punish that child. And that way is, you cannot remove your life from that child again. You cannot remove your DNA from that child again. In fact, sometimes the children who look like you the most, they are the ones that get at you the most. You can punish your child every way you want, but you cannot undo the fact that you birthed them. There is a reason why God saved man that way. Because you see, when God made up his mind to save us, he knew what he was doing. He wasn't trying to do something temporarily. Otherwise, he would have just given us something to wear. But what did he do? He poured his life inside us. He poured himself inside us. And what was God trying to show you? Was trying to show you how serious salvation is. And when I save you, nothing can take you out of my hands. I like to say, when you got born again, you entered one chance. This bus called salvation, there is no bus stop where anybody is coming down. I said, there is no bus stop where anybody is. Tell your neighbor for me, say, "You're not coming down from this bus." You know, sometimes I think part of why many Christians have a confusion about eternal salvation is because many people assume that when we got saved, God restored us to Adam. God forbid. Adam never had eternal life. Because if he had eternal life, he would not have lost it. Eternal life cannot be lost. It's not possible. I'll say it again. Eternal life cannot be lost. Sometimes we take the backsliding of some Christians, we take it more seriously than what Christ has done. The word of God says some would depart from the faith. It is not the same as losing salvation. When you see a Christian who is not in his right mind, sometimes some are offended. They say they leave church. Some are angry. They are just being deceived. You shouldn't look at those kinds of people and lift them above what is written in God's word. What we see in God's word is the fact that God gave us eternal life. Jesus said in John 10:28, "No man can take them out of my hands." No man can take, even you yourself cannot remove your

that once you drop it, it breaks and it cannot be reassembled. No, your life is hid with Christ in God. Before you can reach it to snatch it out of his hand, you will try, but you will not succeed. Behold, what manner of love the Father has bestowed upon us, 1 John 3:1, that we should be called the sons of God. It is not a figure of speech, it's a reality. And that's why John went further to say, now are we the sons of God. We don't become the sons of God later. We are the sons of God now. We don't get to have eternal life later. We have eternal life right now. We don't get to become saints after we die, and then some church council comes together to canonize. That's not sainthood. That's not sainthood. The moment you got born again, you became a saint. Hebrews 3:1, he said, wherefore, holy brethren, partakers of the heavenly calling. He said, consider Jesus, the apostle, the high priest of our confession. So the believer right now is an associate in the heavenlies. The believer right now partakes in the holy calling of God. We are in the realm where God is. This is why the believer should not be praying to God to ascend. There is nowhere to ascend to again. We ascended with Jesus when he was raised from the dead. We cannot go higher than we are right now. We have got as high as we will ever be. We are seated with him at the right hand of the Father in the heavenly places. That is where you are tonight. Can you tell somebody for me? Say, neighbor, I am in the heavenlies right now, right now, right now. Hallelujah. This is our reality. You see, these things are very important if we are going to live the Christian life the way God wants us to live the Christian life. For example, it's going to affect our prayer life. The believer should not be saying, I want to pray so that my prayer can go through the roof. Your prayer doesn't need to go through the roof. You are praying from where prayers are answered. We must be very conscious where we are. We are with God now. 1 Peter 3:18, for Christ also has suffered for us, the just for the unjust, that he might bring us to God. The believer has been brought to God already. The believer is already in the presence of God. The divine presence is with you already. That presence is what makes things possible. That presence is what makes things happen. That presence of God is the reason why you can never, never be depressed. Depression is not your portion. Hey, is somebody hearing what I'm saying tonight? I said depression is not your portion. Why? Because you are in the presence of God. Romans 14:17. The kingdom of God is not meat nor drink, but righteousness, peace, and joy in the Holy Ghost. And that is where you are now. There's a confession I always say. I will always be happy. Always be happy. You see, for the believer, instructions about joy is not a motivation. It's an awakening to your true nature. There is joy inside you. You can do joy at any time. Why? Because you are in the presence of God. What did David say about the presence of God? Psalm 16:11. He said, in thy presence is fullness of joy. And we have been brought into that presence. That is where we live. You say, but what about when I feel sad? That's just a feeling. Joy is not just a feeling, even though it will produce feelings. But essentially, joy is the fruit of the reborn spirit. Joy is the fruit of the reborn spirit. And one of the things that stirs up that joy is the knowledge of who we are. When we know who we are, there is nothing to be sad about. When we know who we are, there is nothing to be sorrowful for. Because all the best has been invested in the new man. You see, God cannot do better than what he did in the new creation. For a singular reason, the new creation is exactly himself. God cannot improve.
So the best of God is the new man. The best of God is the new man. This is who we are now. We are sons of God. We are the forgiven ones. We are the ones against whom there is no record of sins again. He said, blotting out the handwriting of ordinances that were against us, Colossians 2:14, and that was contrary to us. He said he took it out of the way to his cross. And having spoiled principalities and powers, verse 15, he made an open show of them, triumphing over them in it. Jesus disgraced the devil when he rose from the dead. He did it for one reason, so that you will know there is nothing to be afraid of anymore. Oh, I said there is nothing to be afraid of anymore. Come on, I said there is nothing to be afraid of anymore. Do you want to give the Lord a shout of praise, somebody? Let me say this as I close. I mentioned it last night, and I will close on that note, that this knowledge is what we must feed on so that we can experience spiritual growth. And like I said last night, spiritual growth is not the growth of spirits, because spirits can't grow. What is called spiritual growth is the increasing influence of the new nature upon the mind. Now, one of the ways to experience that is to read the Bible to the point of influence. There is a point you read the Bible to, it begins to control your thinking. Number two way is to pray to the point of influence. Pray to till the point where the aroma of God begins to linger on your mind. Particularly praying in tongues. You see, the man who wrote 2/3 of the New Testament, such intelligence. That man said, I thank my God, 1 Corinthians 14:18, that I speak with tongues more than ye all. What does it mean? He prayed to the point where the intelligence of the Holy Ghost began to control his thinking. You will read God's word, hear God's word, for example, hear God's word until, and when I'm saying hear the word of God, I mean take a message that Big Daddy has preached, the same message. Hear it again and again and again. This is how you will know you have reached the point of influence. When you get to a point, that message begins to annoy you. Have you listened to something so many times until you get to a point you say, okay, I've heard. When you get to that point, it is beginning to influence you. Because the reason you are feeling like I've heard enough is because almost everything in the essence of that message has entered you already. Hear the word of God to that point. Pray to that point. Pray the Pauline prayers. Colossians 1:9. Since we heard of it, we cease not to pray for you that God will fill you with the knowledge of his will in all wisdom and spiritual understanding, that you may walk worthy of the Lord unto all pleasing. Verse 11. Being fruitful in every good work and increasing in the knowledge of God. Verse 11 says, being strengthened with all might according to his glorious power, unto all patience and long suffering with joyfulness. Verse 12, giving thanks unto the Father who has made us meet to be partakers of the inheritance of the saints in the light. Verse 13, who has delivered us from the power of darkness and has translated us into the kingdom of his dear Son. Verse 14, in whom we have redemption through his blood, the forgiveness of sins. Many years ago, about 2011, I believe, the Lord told me to pray this prayer every day for almost 1 year. Prayed it for myself, prayed it for our church, and our church literally changed. And I heard Kenneth Hagin say, don't say you are serious about spiritual growth if you cannot even pray these prayers regularly for at least 6 months. Just take those prayers and memorize them. If you cannot memorize them, just carry your Bible every day. Just pray Colossians 1, 9 to 12. Pray Ephesians 1, verse 16 to 22. Just pray it in the morning, pray it in the afternoon, pray it in the evening. In the next 6 months, you'll be amazed what will happen to you. But for tonight, can you stand to your feet? And I want to just pray it for you again tonight.
And I pray that the Lord will flood your mind with the light of revelation. In the name of Jesus Christ, that you will know what is the hope of his calling. You will know what is the riches of the glory of his inheritance in the saints. And you will know what is the exceeding greatness of his power to us world who believe. And I declare for anyone who is sick under the sound of my voice, by the same power that raised Christ from the dead, be healed in the name of Jesus. Begin to thank God for

0: I want you to pray in this word what we received again. Join your hands and pray. Come on. Pray in the Holy Ghost. Pray in the Holy Spirit. Go ahead. Thank you, Jesus. 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Father, we give you the praise. We worship you. Blessed be your name forever. In Jesus' name we have prayed. Are you blessed? Come on, show Reverend Ayo Alabi that you are blessed. Is that the best you can do? Thank you so much. We deeply appreciate. Thank you for coming. Certainly you will come back again. Femice, you believe that? Thank you.
1: Many of us who agree with me that this is world celebration. This is what? World celebration. Hallelujah. Okay. Quickly, I just want us to take our offering. Offering is part of the evening worship as well. It's part of the worship service. So let's do that quickly. Let's worship God with our offerings. You can choose what type you want to do online. The details are on the screen. You can do cash, whichever one. If already, can we just stand up to our feet as we speak the blessings of our offering? Father, we thank you for today. We thank you for generosity in this house. We thank you for abundance. We bring our offering as worship. And we declare our offering is blessed. In Jesus' mighty name we pray. And let the believers say,

0: 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Please, you are not supposed to collect the magazine when it's going round if you have collected yesterday. So if you've collected yesterday, please do not collect today. If you were at the very first Kingdom Night and you lost an iPod, kindly see Reverend Emmanuel Okokoni for collection. God's Army Bible College, GABC. Do you have a sense of a call to ministry? Do you desire to know more about your Christian faith? Are you a leader, an emerging leader, or a pastor's wife? Why not enroll for the 2026 edition of Trem School of Ministry, which is scheduled to commence virtually on Sunday, 19th July, 2026 by 3 p.m. And I am fully persuaded that this ministerial training will be of tremendous benefits to your life and ministry. The presiding bishop of TREM, Dr. Michael Konkwor, MFR, will be leading a faculty of seasoned and anointed men and women of God during the program. Lectures will hold virtually on Sundays from 3 p.m. to 5 p.m., Mondays, Wednesdays, Thursdays, 6 p.m. daily, and on Saturdays by 10 a.m. Branch pastors, leaders of fellowship, groups, and ministry arms are encouraged to forward the list of their nominees to GABC registrar. Self-sponsored candidates are also encouraged to participate. For further inquiries, please visit the GABC office located within the premises of the TREM headquarters or call the following numbers: 0803-4266177 or 0809-715-95914. Every woman and every man. This Thursday is the Word Celebration Special Edition of the International Women Prayer Conference. Yes, put it together for the Lord. Hallelujah. And it holds tomorrow by 9 a.m. in this Cathedral of His Glory. And it's a special edition, so the men are very much welcomed. There is free transportation. Please see the flyer on the screen and locate the bus stations closest to you to be a part of this amazing conference. I will see you tomorrow, bright and early. God bless you.
1: Hallelujah. Amen. May we rise as we bring tonight's service to a close. Just give God praise for 1 second for what you have received tonight. Whatsoever we have received will remain with us, and it will bear fruit in our lives. In Jesus' name. Surely, God's goodness and mercy will follow us. Forever and ever. Amen. You are dismissed. God bless you. See you 9 a.m. tomorrow morning.

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Yes, so my country people, welcome back again to Sports Wonder. Well, with your own girl up here, Oropo. And I know, say you don't miss to be under the ocean of my voice. No worry, I got you. Yes, I got you once again. And of course, as usual, today we get so many things we got on prepare in the table of football in front of every football fan. So they gonna sit down, relax, chillax. We get sweet things the way we can discuss for today football matter and things the way we gather won't talk about. We will talk about the Nigeria Premier League football. Yes, we'll talk about them. Then we will still talk about transfer gist them with the shelly for inside Europe, and then waiting we could come talk about now dear FIFA World Cup 2026. We actually did shelly for inside Mexico, American and Canada, one of the most interesting World Cups so far from the way the thing they look. Yes, I could talk and again one of the most interesting World Cup, because at some point many people feel say this World Cup, you know, go to carry weight with the way American they do, they know prioritize football and all that. But at this point, I know say, and I feel say everybody needs to apologize to the hosting nation, because this World Cup, they very, very interesting. Now, before we go break, if you watch the sound of my voice, it be like say, are they very, very happy? Yes, because today now one special, spectacular day, because I want to start today with birthday celebration. Yes, so we get one birthday celebration. What we can talk about for inside football matter, nobody, I repeat, no football fan feet jump past this birthday, because today are the birthday of that person. But first, make we rush go buy something for inside market. Make I clear my voice with 102, and when we come back, we dey go on food.

Pia Oroba for Inside Sports when Davor and Grace Impact Radio Station. And of course, we did talk about so many things and for football matter, as I promise you before I go for the break. But if you just join us, no fear, you know they too late. Yes, you know they too late. We stop for one baby. And today, we told all the football fans, make we gather, celebrate the greatest of all time, Lionel Messi, the god of football. Today, now actually, in birthday, Lionel Messi become 39 years today as human being. And inside these 39 years, he don't give us back-to-back-to-back interesting years of entertainment, performance, delivery. And in fact, even inside the 2026 FIFA World Cup, this man name see the sound like a refining fire. Once again, from inside Grace Impact Radio Station, and on behalf of everybody when they listen to me as a football fan, happy birthday to Lionel Andres Messi. For as him become 39 today. Yes, so make we confess. As usual, as I always take up, Jesus tells us when we receive the power of the Holy Ghost, now for inside Jerusalem first. Now we go start to the dear witness. Yes, before I go talk about transfer inside Europe, we got so many things inside our Jerusalem where we could talk about the Nigeria PFL. Yes, the Nigeria PFL don't actually increase the prize money for the winner. Hey, very interesting. So anybody will go win in Nigeria Premier League now, they don't increase the money for any club we go win and the amount. The amount, they don't increase the amount to 1 billion naira. Hey, yes, so 1 billion naira. Now they don't increase the amount to say any club will carry the MPFL for next season 2026-2027. Now 1 billion naira. Very, now they could give them. You see, very good. Now make a that man with 10 talents, as he so in 10 talents, God increase up. The other one as he so 5 talents, God increase up. The one way go baby 1 talent, she nothing for that. So as these footballers, they use their talents very good as they don't increase the money to 1 billion. Yeah, so you know, just send for there. They say come place go with 500 million and the third place go with 300 million. Naira. Congratulations to the winners in advance of the 2026-2027 season inside the Nigeria Premier League football. Yeah, so the Rangers bees where we say we see them last season ending, say that they promoted to the Nigeria Premier Football League. Ha! The Rangers be there, just they sign up players here and there. Yeah, so very important just to build up their team. Very, very important. They build up their team. So the Rangers be like this. They don't finally recruit something marvelous into their club for next season. Not only something marvelous. They don't even sign a Niger Tornadoes keeper, Godwin Daniel. They don't sign her. They even sign one midfielder where he named Kabiru Mohammed. Yeah, so all this one, they do want to strengthen up their team for next season. Because as they don't come, so they don't want carry last. They no one carry us at all. Anyways, even for next season, the stadium where they go take, they play their own matches and they go take, they accept, they welcome other opponents and we go come play with them for the competition. Now the Kaduna Township Stadium. Now the Rangers bees go to use as their own stadium for next season. Okay, oh, Shooting Stars don't stop say Victor Obama. Yes, we'll be their player. Say, any amebo, any gossip, where people they hear from left, right, center, north, east, west, and south, say Indian transfer. They're saying a lie or saying, you know, they go anywhere. It goes nowhere. Say, him go deal with them. They know the seller. Say, him go remain with the club. So, Victor of Shooting Stars goes nowhere. Debunk every lies and every familiar spirit with the carry news, say, they want transfer and they go on transfer. In club, don't say in the still and they go, you know, they go anywhere. Well, very good news. Very good news. NFF don't agree with Nigeria Super Eagles coach who will be named with Eric. They don't agree with him and extend the contract. Can't even expand the contract. Say, he go monitor the under 13 team, under 20 team
of Nigeria's side ahead of the 2028 Olympics game with the come up, and they don't increase in contract with $100,000. Yes, and this one, we don't shell it. Some people, they say, why if they no let him go, why they go let him go? No be Eric be the reason why Nigeria no qualify for the World Cup. Nigeria don't miss out from the World Cup already before income. And beside, if you check Nigeria match between Portugal before the World Cup, the friendly match, you go see, say this man get game plans and all that. And aside say in get game plans, we do also see say in they support the Nigeria Premier League football, in they interested in home base players and all that. So now good one say NFF board decide to increase and extend in contract and all that. Very good. And seriously speaking, good decision, because AFCON day come and all that. So congrats Lobia again to Nigeria Super Eagles coach Eric. Now, few days ago, some kind news come fly everywhere concerning the Nigeria Oyibo female player where her name be Plum Tia Abina, wait to be that her name again. Say, one person go to use her page, talk say they don't drop her, say that no one can go the AFCON. Yes, AFCON of man. AFCON now for women. Say the AFCON say they don't drop her from the Super Falcons squad because they say may she do some kind of things where she no go feed you away there against her belief and all that. She don't come outside say, hey, indeed, when men sleep, the enemy comes to soul tax. Now what is she talk? Say indeed, when men they sleep, the enemy they soul tax. Say that in a fake Facebook account to no be she talk more. Say I beg, may they help her more, make everybody just a report. May they report that page for Facebook. Say na fake page. They don't go the life for her head, don't chase. Na so people be, na so enemies be, one or two things. Well, I beg. May people stop to the do all this fake news. E no good. Well, make we rush talk about Nigeria players and video on transfer news for Europe side. Yes, Chukwubi Kwanu, him they go to Strasbourg Sports. Kelechi Iheanacho, Celtic, somewhere. Chukwueze, AC Milan, Emmanuel Ferdinand, Rangers, Femi Aziz, Rafael Onyedika, Klobogi, Chema Murphy, OGC, Ugeyan Alabiosun, Blackburn Rangers, and Tolu Arokodari. Yes, Wolf, Nego Wolf Wonders. These are Nigeria players that are waiting for Europe side with the on transfer gist. Now for transfer this for Europe side in Bombik will rush go market. Come back, we'll talk about just one or two people for transfer market for inside the Europe side.

Today we tell the happy robot for inside racing part radio station, and we see the sharing and sport in the world with Apia. We don't talk about the Nigeria Premier League football, NPFL. We don't talk about our Nigeria NFF increase a contract, extend a contract with the Nigeria Super Eagles coach. And then we don't talk about some Nigeria players and like Chukwueze, then we don't go on transfer in Iheanacho, then Emmanuel Ferdinand, Femi Aziz, Temaf Mofi, Rian Aleb Biosun, Chukwubi K, Tolu Aroko Dari. Them all of them don't go on transfer for the Europe side. Now we'll talk about the transfer for Europe side. Yes, Julian Alvarez issue with Barcelona and Atletico de Madrid. Yes, Julian Alvarez to say the best thing will go happen to her like this, man. I'm making just go on transfer. This guy won't go on transfer. He won't live in life. He won't achieve so many things. Talking about Julian Alvarez, one of the youngest players, years ago, 4 years ago, we win Champions League, win World Cup, win EPA, win treble. That same player don't spend in time for inside Atletico Madrid and don't see say go no go come no come enough he win trophy with these people, and he don't talk say he won't go for fit dream, he won't win things and all that when inside this thing, this football matter. But then Atletico Madrid don't fight case against Barcelona for negotiating with a player under an active contract during a protective period. But then Atletico Madrid, if player thought he won't go, I don't understand though. Well, maybe leave Atletico Madrid and Barcelona in the hands of FIFA to decide the outcome of the whole thing. Next door, Liverpool. We see as the World Cup they go, Liverpool they beat for Yann Diamande, head the Cote d'Ivoire guy, they bid £100 million on top in head. While some people they feel say this money is too much to spend on player like this. But then the club Leipzig, RB Leipzig, they actually talk say may they add more money, one or two things and all that like that. But then we'll see how it they go. Liverpool still they put their neck and their head for there. We might talk say they know they say Valverde. They know they say Bavedi, but now then they carry all the old players. They just they buy everything from here and there. Well, no problem. Manchester United don't actually confirm say they don't see new land where they go build their new 100,000 seater stadium for this era. Say new era they come from Manchester United fans, so they gonna gather and I won't get new stadium like this. Well, now we go come talk about the World Cup

Yes, so welcome back from the break. You're there with your own girl, Apia Ogbo, for Inside Grace Impact Radio Station. Or with the Shele right now. Now, football went over with Apia Ogbo. We don't talk about the Nigeria Premier League players on transfer, both from the Nigeria Premier League and football side and also the Europe side. Now, we won't talk about the World Cup. With the Shele for Inside Mexico, Canada, and USA. So far so good. This World Cup, they very interesting, sweet and insightful, seriously speaking. For as many way we say, we be don't talk, say this World Cup sure say it go sweet, this one wanting to wanting and all that. Apologies to the three hosting countries. This World Cup, they very very interesting, very interesting, seriously speaking. So far so good on the African side, or African countries, we represent 10 of them, except Tunisia though. Except Tunisia, 10 of them. Just like this African continent, you just make me remember the spies them where they sent go Kenya land. Yes, so they sent go Kenya land and they can't come back. Only two, and that's Joshua and Caleb. Thought say, we feel conquer this place, we feel conquer them. At this point, 10 African countries go represent us for this World Cup. Then one officially don't be eliminated, which be Tunisia. Senegal, disappointing performance so far from the Senegal side, but other countries, we don't see so many things. You know, the rejected stone, the stone the builder rejected have become the chief cornerstone. Now in the Cape Verde for Inside this World Cup. Well, African countries, give and take, they make us proud so far for Inside the competition. After their first and second matches, they go on Morocco, Cote d'Ivoire, Egypt, Ghana, Cape Verde, DR Congo, Algeria, and South Africa. These ones then, the African country where they don't register goals and kind of winning and all that, seriously speaking. Egypt, they top of their table currently for Inside, 4 points. Egypt, they 4 points. Morocco, they 4 points. Ghana, they 4 points after the wonderful performance against England last night. Cote d'Ivoire had 2 points, Algeria 3 points, Cape Verde 2 points, Cape Verde, and they come from Cape Verde, South Africa 1 point, DR Congo 1 point, Senegal and Tunisia 0 points. Well, Ghana surprised everybody, their own England 0-0, like they put England 0-0 last night when they play. Well, according to Bellingham, truly, the Ghana goalkeeper supposed win the man of the match because of the savings that we do. Cape Verde, as I call them, the rejected stone, become the chief cornerstone. Cape Verde draw against Portugal, and Nino just saying they still draw against Uruguay, and they get Saudi Arabia, I think, their next match to play against. For me, their next match declared, because I see many surprise from this Cape Verde side. Egypt with their first ever World Cup win, where they win 3-1 against Australia. Comeback winning against Australia, Mohamed Salah with goal and assist. While unbeaten team Morocco, yes, so far so good, unbeaten team Morocco, Egypt, Cape Verde and Ghana. Now them did the unbeaten team. Morocco draw their first match with Brazil, win their second match, and of course Morocco, they play their third match against Haiti. For me, congratulations to Morocco in advance. Morocco don't qualify to the round 32 of the World Cup. The rays of the golden boot for Inside this World Cup, they louder beg for match day one. Mbappe, Haaland, Messi, Jonathan David, every one of them don't they pull up some. Yes, why loud on Messi's side because of Wimby, Mbappe and all that. But then, the race of this golden boot, it is very serious. Messi 5 goals, Alan 4 goals, Mbappe 4 goals, Jonathan David 3 goals, and Danny's from Germany. Yes, from Germany, are they correct? 3 goals. For today, Brazil go to play against Scotland. Congratulations to the Brazilian fans because Neymar Jr. could take place. He go play. He go come in after he don't complete in training section for Inside the Brazilian camp. Neymar Jr. they available for the Brazilian match against the Scotland side. Congratulations once again to them. Well, score of yesterday match, Croatia actually win Panama 1-0. So the hope of Croatia qualifying to the next round, they are live at this point. So Croatia last match, let's see how it goes.
Croatia last match against Ghana. Well, sorry Croatia, I support Ghana against you people. Okay, then Colombia win DR Congo 1-0. They don't qualify to the next 1-32. England Ghana 0-0. 9-1. Portugal win Uzbekistan 5-0 with Cristiano Ronaldo. See Ronaldo, the Ororo himself, scoring 2 goals and becoming the first ever player to score in all 6 World Cup. Algeria, congratulations to the Algeria side as they win Jordan 1-0. In fact, they are hoped to qualify to the round 32. Now, they very much alive because their next match they're going to play against Austria. And of course, as an African, I support Australia. I am not Bala. You know when they call Bala? Balaam Kobala to come cause the children of Israel. When he gets there, he will bless them. No, I am not Balak. I did support Algeria over Austria when they meet for their next match. Senegal actually lost 3-2 to Norway. So unfortunately, Senegal did the same thing with Norway and France. Those two teams, now only themselves, they actually they see. They just won't play against each other. So Senegal, sorry, and take out. Well, all that matches for today we go take place. We get Switzerland against Canada. We get for the 3 hosting country, Mexico don't already qualify, US don't qualify. Today we go see Canada against Switzerland if they go follow their brothers to qualify for the round 32. Then we get Morocco against Haiti, Scotland against Brazil, and Bosnia against Qatar. All this one are waiting to gather for football sports render voice for today. See, make you not forget, follow up this World Cup back to back because it is very, very interesting. Once again, happy birthday to some person's goat, Lionel Messi, the greatest of all time, the 31 years old man will still disturb younger generation. And of course, as I believe, I no go forget to tell you, Jesus is real. Jesus is real. Don't forget to follow me for my Facebook page, Orobo Happier, TikTok Appia Orobo, YouTube Appia Orobo, Instagram Appia Orobo. I will see you again next week, same time, same station. Jesus is coming soon.

0: I believe with all of my heart that God desires that the things that the church were established on, the foundation of the church, that us as a younger generation, that we are not to abandon the foundations of God's church. And I have no idea, because I'm going to tell you, I have no idea why he dropped that on me to sing at the end of that song. I mean, that song is, "And forever will be all I need." I'm thinking I'm like, "Oh, God, you done gave me a wedding ballad. That thing is a wedding." Told my wife, I said, "Oh, girl, we might have to, hey, child number 5, what?" But then he took me and dropped that, "And forever," and then "My hope is built." I said, "Jesus, what? I don't even sing that, Lord." He said, "Come through." I said, "All right. Fine with me. I'll sing whatever you want." Let me tell you something, though. The moment that is about to get ready to take place is a very special moment for me. I got my chance to be in the gospel music industry and just music ministry, period, because of the man that's standing next to me, Pastor Smokey Norfolk. I honor you, man. I honor you because you raised me in this. You raised me to do a lot of different things, to study the Word of God, to taught me how to write songs. You know, nobody knows that. He would take me to his house, and he would sit me down on the piano when all his kids and stuff went to sleep, and he would tell me how to write songs, man. And I would write these songs, and they wouldn't be complete. And he would always be like, "Man, that's not finished." And I would get angry because I'm like, this was the best I had at the time, but he was challenging me to become more. And it was just... And so I just said to myself, I said, "Father, get me far enough that I can turn around and say thank you to somebody that helped me get there." All right, we're going to sing a song together.
1: Come on, let's stay in that spirit right there. If you're free, say, "I'm free.
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0: Okay, welcome back everyone. Welcome back, welcome back. It's an amazing Wednesday and you're on to Wisdom and Wit Show live on Grace Impact Radio. I am your host, Vibe, the one and only Vibe. In fact, I am excited. Why? Some people say I'm always excited. I don't have any option. I have to be excited, but I am especially excited because this is the last episode in the month of June. Wow, I'm actually very excited because, you know, we've been doing this for a long time now and following Wisdom and Wit is literally like my own baby. Yeah. And, you know, I'm just so glad that, you know, I've had a lot of feedback, a lot of comments. You know, people are like, Vibe, I didn't connect, but I will connect next week. I think, wow, can you imagine? So you're even thinking about connecting. Is well. Thank you so much, everyone. I want to welcome all my listeners. Thank you guys so much for joining. It's about to be an amazing show. An amazing, I think, about 30 minutes thereabouts. So please, let's stay tuned. And let's get right into it because we're going to talk about something very, very, very, very deep today. You know, and it's actually, you know, when I was looking at it, I said, this particular topic, it's actually one of life's most important questions. What do I mean by that? You know, many people, in terms of having to build structures, build systems, build principles around themselves, they do all those things so that, quote and unquote, their life can be meaningful. But what does a meaningful life actually look like? What does it look like? Let's say you achieved all your goals. You made all the money you wanted to make. You know, you got, in fact, all the recognition you were seeking, the recognition you want, you attained it. So would that automatically mean that you've lived a meaningful life? Would that automatically just mean that, okay, yes, I am there? So today we're asking one of life's biggest questions. What does a meaningful life actually look like? And I'll start with this first point. I'll start with saying that the concept of success and meaning are not exactly the same thing. And I'll tell you why. Now, success has been defined by fame, money, quote and unquote, titles, applause, you know, influence. Success has had a crown of most of these attributes. But you see, all those things can come into place, but then the person that we are talking about can still feel very, very empty. A famous person can still feel lonely. A person that has millions of dollars, yes, and I'll say it with my full chest. You know, sometimes some people say that your problem is just you don't have money. Some people are like, you're not depressed, Joe, you're just poor. Although that's very hilarious and quite rude, but you know, some people can have that concept. But you see, I like to believe that achievements can impress a lot of people. But you see, when I talk about meaning satisfies the soul of a person. And I'm going to go a little bit spiritual in this side because I like to use this particular explanation to answer this particular question. When I say satisfy the soul, I simply mean in the terms of a man has a body, you know, that has a soul and, you know, also the spirit in that man. But you see, the soul is literally what makes that man, you know, like a certain type of music, eat a certain type of food, you know, talk in a certain type of way. You know, that soul is like the true make of the man. You know, going into the spiritual side, you know, there's a part where you have to, you know, be very aligned with the Holy Spirit in such a way that he now commands your soul, not the other way around. But why am I going to in this aspect? I'm trying to let us know and let us understand that, you see, that soul, it is like none other. That is who you are. You understand? So that means that there are things that you can do now at this point in time that satisfies the soul, not just the body. Do you understand? That's satisfying. So the money, the fame, all those things, they can be exterior. But you need something that is long-lasting, that you are not grumbling when you are in that position. And I'll use the word grumbling very, very carefully. Because most people say something like, you know, you work, you know, you make $1 million and then probably you don't even like what you're doing, but you're making money out of it. You know, so what's now the point of that? Because a meaningful life has to do with you are doing something that it is an extension of who you are. It's an extension of your true embodiment. It's not a, oh, let's just run it. Make I just do them. No, because if you keep on doing things that you're not comfortable with, you will be living somebody else's life, or you will just be doing it because of, you know, to please one or two people. Another point is that when we talk about meaningfulness and we talk about living a meaningful life, I see it as a form of contribution. When I say contribution, I mean giving back and not just consumption. Not just taking from people, but giving to people. Because living a meaningful life means that somebody, that is somebody somewhere, is talking about you and what you have done for them. Very important. It means that somebody says that, oh, I really like vibe because of so and so. That means that your life has given an extension of who you are. That is why that person is talking about you. Meaningful life. So if your life doesn't have meaning, they don't know what to talk to. They don't know what to say about you to other people because there is no meaning attached to it. So who are you helping? What are you building? Who is becoming better because you exist? Literally ask yourself those questions. Who today is saying, thank God for so person, because I wouldn't have gotten to where I am now if not because of this person? Because a meaningful life, it asks not only what am I getting, but it also asks the question of what exactly am I giving back? That is what it means. So it's not a take. Because if you are a taker, people will not remember a taker. See, people avoid takers. If you didn't know, know now. People avoid people that take a lot, that collect, that, let me speak in our language. They avoid people where they be lost, where they always ask for something, sha. If you just see their message, hey bro, how far, you just know, say, you just do mistake, ask how are you doing. Yeah? You just see the message, I know they fine, oh, hey, oh, Jesus Christ. Like as if I know you are not fine, don't worry. So we need to ask ourselves that question. Another important point is that, you see, man is a relational being. Literally, man was made to relate. There are 7 billion and counting people on this earth. Man cannot live in isolation. Man cannot live in isolation. It's not possible. So that means that to live a meaningful life, relationships matter more than we even realize. What do I mean by that? I'm talking about friendships, family, you know, your community, you know. I'm talking about the people that at the end of the day, they are around you, your circle. How exactly are you influencing those people, those relationships? Because if you neglect relationships, you see, you may not know, but in the future, there will be a sense of regret upon you. You may not know, because there are times that you have communicated with people that in the long run, they went to a certain level and you had the opportunity of being quote unquote their friend or helping them in one way or the other. It's not like as if I'm even trying to box it in such a way that you should be friends to everybody or something like that. But you see, relationships always matter. The way you communicate to people always matter. You may not know who you are talking to now that will lead you to somebody that is going to give you something tomorrow. You may not know. Because that's literally what I mean when I talk about meaningful life. If you don't make yourself a beacon of friendliness or somebody that is approachable, yeah, quote and unquote, you will see that there will be things in the future that it won't come to you easily. And it's not a curse. It's a, you understand the power of relationships and you are latching onto it. You see, many times, most often than not, people usually remember how you made them feel more than what you have done. They remember the little things that you did. I tell you a very quick story, real life story of myself, very quickly before we, yeah. I remember the time I had issues with my laptop and, you know, I was really devastated because I had just fixed it. So I was like, again? So there was a friend of mine and then I asked her to just lend me her laptop and, you know, so that I can work. And that was the time that during our final year project. So she obviously was using her laptop for one or two things in terms of maybe writing her, you know, finishing up text, stuff like that. But she still decided to give me that laptop. And I was really, really grateful because at the time I had the laptop, I was able to catch up in my work, deliver on the jobs or for my clients and stuff like that. So recently, you know, now that we're done with school and we've all graduated and everything, recently I was just on a way to a meeting and I was at a bus stop. And lo and behold, I saw that my friend, same friend, I saw her. And then she wanted to get a luggage, a box, because apparently she was traveling and, you know, she just wanted to get a box. But apparently the money she had carried didn't, you know, get up to it. You know, it wasn't enough, basically. In fact, at that moment, I just remember the days that she just gave me her laptop. And I just said, as a token of gratitude, let me help, you know, pay off the luggage. And I just balanced it. You know, I use that analogy because it could have been in a situation where, you know, me and her don't even see eye to eye. And then when she was there, I would just say, hey, how are you doing? And then she wouldn't even have the mind to even communicate to me what is even going on because we were friends. So I would just greet her and then I would pass. But I say, hey, how are you doing? And I would go. Do you understand? But then there was a form of relationship we had and it meant so much to me that I said, let me do this as a token of gratitude for her. And it matters a lot. Relationship matter more than we realize. Living a meaningful life, you must treasure relationship with friends, with family, with community. You must treasure it very, very well. Now, another one, last point before we go on our break. Ensure, because I don't want it to seem like it's just one point after the other, but there is something about living intentionally every single day. What do I mean? I want to believe that at every single point in time, before we make a decision, because we make about how many decisions in just a single day, let it be that you are thinking about the things that you are doing before you do them. Because meaning is not found in just one big moment, one big opportunity. No, it is found in step by step, service, obedience, kindness, you know, faithful work. So it's not waiting for the most meaningful part of my day, you know, before it and now waiting for it. No, it's like you are moving from one leg onto the other. From one leg onto the other. It's like you're positioning yourself in such a way that you're not confused about what you're doing. That's very important. You're not confused about what you're doing. But you're just living intentionally. You're living intentionally. You're making yourself know fully well that this is what I'm supposed to do and I'm going to get it done. Because a meaningful life is built one meaningful day at a time. Make every day count. Get to the night time of your day and tell yourself that I'm glad that I was able to accomplish so. That is how it should be. That is actually how it should be. Okay, people, Father, I'm really, really enjoying the conversation so far. So we're going to go on a very quick break right now. So when we come back, we're going to go into the which segment of the show. Please don't go nowhere. Thank you and stay tuned.
1: For the life carriers all over the world. Let's go.

Welcome back, everyone. Yes, so you got to shine that light for Jesus. So every day, that light, every day. In fact, carry him on your head. Carry him on your head is very good. That's one of my favorite jams. Rotimi Keys, light, and you know, I'm a lover of music. So just know that anytime you're on to Wisdom and Wit, I go give you music. Way sweet your body. So don't worry. Okay, people. So let's get into the Wit segment. We've been having a very lovely conversation. If you're just joining, you're on to Wisdom and Wit. I'm your host, Vibe, live on Grace Impact Radio. And we're about to go into the Wit segment of the program, where we just, you know, we go into the light version and, you know, just have a little, you know, relatable conversation. So let's be honest. I want it to be that it's not in a way above the heads of everybody. But let's be honest, how many people think that if let me just come down to the level so that I will talk to everybody. So how many people do that? Maybe others think that if they just become rich, let me just, you know what, should I enter some people? You know, I have a couple of friends that their own is just make I just blow and that's all. You know, some people think that meaning, you know, having a meaningful life is make I just go Greece, make I just go beach, make I just a chill for Santorini. That day I don't make up. So there's somebody I'm remembering. That's why it's so funny to me. So while some people are like that, there are other people that think that if they just become rich, bam, all their problems don't go. Like all their problems have disappeared. I know that there are many people on this table. In fact, I know that there are many people on this table. So while there are some people that, you know, they're just comfortable with just ordinary moments, you know, just wake up, go do what you want to do. They don't even like stress. In fact, meaning

school life, to they even, they are the parents that maybe you just invite them come, maybe birthday party, they will tell you down their way, but if you check where they just stay their bed, they relax. They're not just, they are not even eager to just do something exciting. Ah, God. Ah, Jesus, sorry, I'm just, if you know the person I'm talking about, you will follow me along because that guy is just so funny. Okay, so, yeah, so, you know, but I personally feel like life is not only about just making a living, you know, doing all those things, but it's about making life, you know, do things that are exciting, go out, like, see places, you get, like, let it be that you're attending events where you network with people, you know, you get familiar, you let people know what you're doing, you know, you are not just static, you're not just waiting for opportunities to come and meet you, but you're literally going ahead, moving forward, you know, and that beach in Santorini, yeah, it go come, I know say it go come, but be the type of person that you are not stagnant, it's just very important that you are not stagnant, because a meaningful life is not in your bedroom, a meaningful life is not behind closed doors, you know, a meaningful life is a life of impact, it's a life that, you know, it gives back, and you can give back only when you step out. Yeah, only when you step out. Okay, like I said, I just want to thank you so much to everyone that is listening. Currently, I do not take it for granted. For every listener that joined, thank you so much. So, just a little engagement for my listeners. Just some questions, some light questions. Now, I think I'll ask this one first, and I want you to be the first one. So, do you think that people confuse success and meaning? I personally think so. And I'll say why. I think they do because, like I said, there is a construct, there's an idea, an ideology to success, which many people have attributed it to money. And I'll say money because that's like the major aspect. Many people have said, if you are a billionaire, you are successful. You know, in some aspects, that can be correct. But you see, I personally see success in a different light. If I want to define a successful person, I would say that person has influence, and I would say that person has impact, because you have to marry meaningful, like being like somebody that is, you know, living a meaningful life with success, because that person has to have gotten to a level where people are excited when they are coming around that person, when they are communicating with that person. There are a lot of rich people that have very nasty attitude, very crazy attitude, you know. They hardly even communicate with people, but they are very, very wealthy. So you can't really say that person has a meaningful life, because if that person just dies one day, somehow you just say, where all the money go now? Do you understand? So you can't really put that as success per se. Now, another question I would like to ask is that very deep question, actually. At the end of your life, you know, when all things said and done, what would you want to be remembered for? You know, what would you want people to say? Oh, Emeka was such a great guy. I really loved the way he carried himself. You know, what would you want people to talk about? Even you don't even have to get to the end of your life, God said, before you start. When you are not there, when you are not there, what do you want people to remember you by? When it's all said and done, when people are commenting about people, giving, you know, commendations about people, talking about this guy, when your name is mentioned, what do you want them to say? Do you want, they are just quick to talk about you? They will just say, oh, me will no waste our saliva for that guy. You understand? Me will no talk too much about that guy. That guy, I don't feel waste my time for that guy. No. Be the kind of person that, even when you're not there, they are talking about you. Even when you're not there, they are communicating. They are talking about your good works. Even the scripture says, it says, let your light so shine that men shall see your good works and glorify God. Let your light so shine that men can see your good works and glorify God. I heard something yesterday, and because I'm currently at the conference, and then the preacher said something else. They said that if God has given you something glorious, something good, and then you are not using it, you are shying away from it, that means you're a very stubborn person. In fact, we can even call you selfish. Yes, truth be told, we can say you are selfish. Because God did not just plant something inside of you for you alone. No, very,

0: of person do I want to be remembered for? What kind of person do I want people to say I was, I am? Because a meaningful life is not measured by what you've achieved, but it is by who you become and how you have impacted the life.
1: And I'll just put a pin on that, and that will just bring the curtains to a close. And I would just want to say thank you so much to everyone for joining. It has been an amazing time.
0: The show on Wednesdays, and I honestly, I'm elated when I speak to everyone, and it's just a thing of joy.
1: And when I come online, I'm just communicating. So, people of God, I will see you same time, same place, same station next week, Wednesday. So, thank you so much once, twice, and a million times for joining. Do take care. Bye-bye.

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I will call on the name of the Lord, who is worthy to be praised. I will call on the name of the Lord, who is worthy to be praised.

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2: Oh. Oh. Oh. Nowhere else makes sense. These are not enticing words. Oh, lover of my soul. Search my heart and hear the deep pantings of my heart, Lord. Pay attention to the cries of my heart. The words of my mouth may not make sense, but I know that you are here, that such is the depth of the heart of man. Keep me here, Lord. Keep me here. Keep me here. Hey! Ambele sove la mabuhu. Riatante. Azike pole mampes. Keep me here. Keep me here. Keep me here. Keep me here, Lord. Keep me here, Lord. Keep me here. Oremosi kabele matwa. Oh, Jesus. Jesus.

this is this. I wish that you know that right now we are not singing, we are crying. Amen. Some of us are still singing the song. We are not crying it yet. If it's a cry, it will come from the heart. If it's a cry, it will come from the heart. Probably for some of you, the reason why you want to stay in God's presence is so that when you stand before a people like this, that when they will feel something. That is not what I am crying for. That's not what I am crying for. There's no glory here. There's no glory here. There's no glory here. There's no glory here. No glory. No kind. No glory here. Silemo parania sekabile. Hey!

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Hit me here. Hit me here, Lord. 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

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You have not seen him holy. You don't know how beautiful the holiness of God is. The Bible says that God is glorious in holiness. It's a beautiful sight to behold. It's a beautiful sight to behold.

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Elema is where we must be. In your presence, in your presence, in your presence, in your presence is where we must be. Amen.

0: 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Can you personalize it?
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0: is where I must be.
1: Where
0: even after this place, even after this place, in your presence, in your presence, hey, in your presence.

Your presence, your presence, your presence. 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Hehehehe.

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Indeed you are holy. 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You are holy, indeed, you are

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I am a young lady. I am a young lady. I am a young lady. I am a young lady. I am a young lady. I am a young lady. I am a young lady. I am a young lady. I am a young lady. I am a young lady. I am a young lady. I am a young lady. I am a young lady. I am a young lady. I am a young lady. I am a young lady. I am a young lady. I am a young lady. I am a young lady. I am a young lady. I am a young lady. I am a young lady. I am a young lady. I am a young lady. I am a young lady. I am a young lady. I am a young lady. I am a young lady. I am a young lady. I am a young lady. I am a young lady. I am a young lady. I am a young lady. I am a young lady. I am a young lady. I am a young lady. I am a young lady. I am a young lady. I am a young lady. I am a young lady. I am a young lady. I am a young lady. I am a young lady. I am a young lady. I am a young lady. I am a young lady. I am a young lady. I am a young lady. I am a young lady. I am a young lady. I am a young lady. I am a young lady. I am a young lady. I am a young lady. I am a young lady

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It's you and him. I hope that you're not like them who worship what they know not, or who they see not.

When you are here, when you are here, when you are here, when you are here, when you are here, when you are here.

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1: When you are here, oh, when you are here, sickness disappear. When you are here, oh, chains are broken. When you are here, your hopes are shattered. When you

brother. When you are here, when you are here, oh, I've been on the coca island and then they go na kaki. Akile motonde, yes, yes, yes, yes, yes, yes, yes, yes, yes, yes, yes, yes, yes, yes, yes, yes, yes, yes, yes, yes, yes, yes, yes, yes, yes, yes, yes, yes, yes, yes, yes, yes, yes, yes, yes, yes, yes, yes, yes, yes, yes, yes, yes, yes, yes, yes, yes, yes, yes, yes, yes, yes, yes, yes, yes, yes, yes, yes, yes, yes, yes, yes, yes, yes, yes, yes, yes, yes, yes, yes, yes, yes, yes, yes, yes, yes, yes, yes, yes, yes, yes, yes, yes, yes, yes, yes, yes, yes, yes, yes, yes, yes, yes, yes, yes, yes, yes, yes, yes, yes, yes, yes, yes, yes, yes, yes, yes, yes, yes, yes, yes, yes, yes, yes, yes, yes, yes, yes, yes, yes, yes, yes, yes, yes, yes, yes

Ja. Abilivati. Periatubi. Simbabi. Oh my God. Hey.

0: 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Oh Spirit, cry from within me the burdens of your heart. 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